to give you a bit of hope. A bit. No outlandish promises, no self-help guru stuff. A bit of hope to remind you that no matter what you're facing, no matter what you're going through, tomorrow is going to be another day. And you will get through.

0: Hi, you've called the Delilah Show. Who is this?
1: Hi, Delilah. This is Joel.
0: Hi, Joel. What can I do for you?
1: Well, we spoke when I first met the love of my life, Tammy, and I almost said on the radio right then and there a week into it that this is the one, and you stopped me and told me to call you back after the holiday.
0: I said, you're going to slow down. You're going to see if this is infatuation or if it's love.
1: Well, she kind of moved in with me this week, and we're planning on getting married.
0: So it's for real.
1: Oh, it's for real. Absolutely. I love her so much, and she happens to be sitting right next to me right now hearing all this, but that's okay.
0: So you're planning a big wedding or a small wedding?
1: Well, that's kind of a thing. It started out as a few friends in the backyard.
0: Yeah.
1: Now we have a venue and 100 people and a caterer and a DJ, but it's all good. If that's all it takes to make her happy, I'm good with it. Yeah, we've met each other's family and everybody gets along. She's got my sister's good housekeeping seal of approval. My sister said she'd break my legs if I messed this up, so...

0: So is this a situation where Sis says, if you guys split up, we're keeping her, not you?
1: That's exactly what she said. They're keeping her and jumping me if we split up. That's exactly what my sister said.
0: Well, God bless you, bless you, bless you as you plan the rest of your lives as one.
1: Thank you very much, Delilah.

0: last couple of weeks, I've been talking a lot about graduation, about kids graduating from kindergarten or junior high, high school and college, and about the transitions that we go through when one chapter closes and another begins. In just a moment, I'm going to talk with a mom who wants to honor some graduates in a very unique family dynamic. You've probably picked up over the years, if you've listened to the show, that I have a very different family dynamic. I've got kids, I've got stepkids, I've got adopted kids and foster kids and exes, and my husband has an ex, and I try very hard to be respectful and to show grace. I haven't always done that. When I was younger, I was so jealous and so possessive and so insecure. There was no room for grace or kindness or forgiveness in my heart. Thank goodness age and wisdom have helped me with that. But in just a moment, I'm going to talk with a listener who has so much grace and so much wisdom when it comes to unique family dynamics. Stay tuned for this story coming up next. 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Heroes like Fire Captain Andrew Donner. 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Tunnel to Towers honored Captain Donner by paying off the family's mortgage in honor of his sacrifices. 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
1: 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And Danny Myers in the afternoon has Pulaski River Turtles tickets, all on Q99.
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0: Hi, good evening. Welcome to the Delilah Show. Who is this?
1: Hi, Delilah. My name is Carrie. How are you?
0: Hi, Carrie. I am wonderful. What can I do for you?
1: Well, I've got two graduates on my heart tonight, and their brother and sister. James just graduated from high school, and June just graduated from eighth grade. And they're special to me. They're very special to me. They are not related to me, but they're my ex-husband's children. I was married to their father before they came along. And they share an older brother who is my son. And so I supported that relationship so that my son could develop relationships with his half-brothers and half-sisters. And it's very special. It's very special. And people need to know that they can get through the hard times of a divorce and know that there's sometimes a rainbow on the other side.
0: So you were married. You and your husband had how many children together?
1: Just one. That's Jared.
0: And then you divorced and he remarried or partnered with somebody.
1: Right. He partnered with somebody else and they had three children. Jack is in college now. And then James just graduated from high school. And June just graduated from eighth grade.
0: And you and his other children's mom have figured out how to respect each other and love the children.
1: And love each other.
0: Wow. That is awesome.
1: Yeah, it's very special. I was fortunate to go to both of their graduations. And on this Saturday is the graduation party for them.
0: And you'll be there and so will their mom.
1: Oh, yeah.
0: I love this. Why can't more people do this?
1: I wish. That's why I wanted to tell my story, because it's possible. You have to work at it. You have to get over some of the grief. You have to get over some of the bitterness, shall we say, and move past that and look for what's in the best interest of your child, for one thing, and put him first above yourself.
0: I will play a special song for these graduates, and I hope other people who have divorce situations and half siblings and that sort of thing will listen to your wisdom and incorporate that level of forgiveness and grace.
1: I've been blessed. I really have.
0: You have a great night. Thank you for calling.
1: Thank you so very much, Delilah. You have a great night too.

0: If you were listening to this show last week, you might have heard a young man named Jesse who called me, who is married in a marriage, but he's not. He's faithful, but he's not connected at all to his bride. They have completely separate lives under the same roof. We had a long conversation, and I kind of had to break a little hard on him because he was explaining and justifying why he kept his wife at arm's distance and couldn't understand why she said she can't live like this anymore. Well, we had a difficult conversation and I was a little rough on him. After we said goodbye, I actually felt bad for a while, thinking I probably shouldn't have come down on him so hard. Well, he is on the phone lines right now and we are going to see what is happening and if he'll forgive me for being a little rough, but if he listened to anything I said. We'll find out coming up next. You're listening to Delilah on Q99.
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0: Good evening. 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Who is this?
1: This is Jesse.
0: What a great voice you have for radio, Jesse. What can I do for you?
1: Well, I'm calling because I had actually called last week on Tuesday evening and was having a really hard time and was feeling lost. And I was clinging on to my ring and a piece of paper, if you recall that conversation.
0: Oh, I recall that conversation, Jesse. And I said, a ring is not a marriage.
1: That's right. And it took a couple of days after the call, but I have had deep talks with the wife, and we are on much, much better terms now. I really am trying and changing and doing the thing.
0: So we're rebuilding. We're starting from the ground up.
1: We are.
0: I'm proud of you.
1: Thank you.
0: I know I was hard on you, and I'm sorry about that, but dude, somebody needed to say it. You weren't listening.
1: Exactly, because my wife was screaming the same things at me. And it's hard when someone that you love is screaming at you in such a way that it hurts and you can't hear or feel what they're saying. But when you hear it from an outside source that doesn't know anything but what I said even, and you still got the full picture that I was just being a knucklehead.
0: And now that you sounds like recognize that and you're trying to stop, hopefully you'll be able to process your feelings, feel them fully, share them with her, talk to her, encourage her to share her feelings. Don't shut down when she does and stay present.
1: I can do all that. I've been working on all that in my normal therapy.
0: I'm proud of you and keep on loving, okay?
1: I will. Thank you, Delilah.

0: I need myself a tall glass of iced tea.
1: Roanoke, Lynchburg, in the New River Valley.
0: Right here, I can fix you a glass if you would like. It's time to talk heart to heart. It's time to get real. It's time to share who's on your heart, what's going on in your world. And then it's time for me to find the perfect song to go with your situation.

0: Jen, what can I do for you?
1: I just needed to hear a song that would kind of uplift me somewhat because I'm basically heartbroken.
0: Basically heartbroken and fighting back tears, it sounds like, Jen. Who ripped your heart out of your chest?
1: Just a guy I've been seeing that I thought he was basically the one, you know? And I really wanted to be with him the rest of my life, and he broke it off with me and doesn't want to talk to me and give me an explanation as to what was really going on with him. And
0: he not only ripped your heart out of your chest, but he didn't even put any closure in there, any finality, any explanation.
1: No, he doesn't want to talk and give any closure. And I think he got scared too. You know, he told me he loved me and everything. And
0: how long has it been since you spoke with him?
1: 6 weeks.
0: And in that six weeks, has he done anything to reach out and make amends or try to patch it up?
1: No.
0: So it doesn't really matter if he got scared or not. It doesn't really matter what led to it, that he is not making any effort to rebuild it is what matters.
1: Yeah, to be honest, I don't think I've been giving him that chance either.
0: What, have you blocked his calls? Have you told him to take a flying jump? Have you hung up on him?
1: No, I just don't give him his space. I guess that's what it is, and he doesn't really have time to think. And I mean, he does return my call, but we never talk about the relationship. He won't give me a reason why.
0: Okay, go get the book. He's Just Not That Into You, and read it, and then call me back, because you are making every classic mistake we women make.
1: Yeah, I know.
0: Stop making excuses for his bad behavior and recognize that you deserve far better treatment than that.
1: I know I do.
0: Okay, I'm done.
1: Thank you.
0: Have a fun summer despite your heartache.
1: Okay.
0: All right, hang in there.
1: Thank you.

0: A minute ago, if you were listening, I was talking about summer vacations and kids getting out of school. And the other part of that are graduations. Many graduations last week, many this week. A big wedding in my circle coming up this week. And a birthday party. My granddaughters, two of my granddaughters had birthdays on Monday. And so there are birthday parties for them this weekend. What's going on in your world? Are you celebrating a birthday? Are you celebrating a graduation? Are you mourning? Are you in mourning and you don't know how to admit that because your son or daughter is graduating? Whatever is going on, whether you are celebrating, mourning, or a little bit of both, I'm here to celebrate with you and to mourn with you. You will get through this, Mama, I promise. We'll be back. You're listening to Delilah on Q99.
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6: 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And Danny Myers in the afternoon has Pulaski River Turtles tickets, all on Q99.
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0: Steven, what can I do for you?
1: I'm headed home from work right now. I called to dedicate a song to my wife. We've been married going on 2 years now. We have 5 children and 2 more on the way.
0: 2 more on the way, so she's expecting twins.
1: Yes, and we already have a set of twins right now.
0: Oh, my word.
1: Yes.
0: So how old are the twins you have?
1: They are 10. We have a 12-year-old. The twins are 10. The only girl is 8, and the youngest turned 3 in January.
0: Wow.
1: Yes. And, you know, my wife, she's been getting kind of stressed out and iffy here lately, and I wanted to dedicate a song to her.
0: What's her name?
1: Her name is Barbara.
0: When are the babies due?
1: They will be due in September.
0: Good luck, congratulations, and let me play a song for you.
1: All right, thank you.

0: So is the AC running full time in your house now? And you're thinking, oh my gosh, my electric bill is going to go through the roof. Yes. Yes, it is. And you catch yourself sounding exactly like your mother. Close the door. You're letting all the cool air out. Close the door. Were you born in a barn? We actually live in a barn. We have converted an old barn to our home, and that's where I live right now. I have for the last 2 years. So every time I catch myself saying that, were you born in a barn? I'm like, wait a minute, we live in a barn. If you don't have the luxury of AC, we have the in-window units in the barn, a couple of them. If you don't have the luxury of AC, hopefully at least you have a fan if it's getting kind of hot where you live. And I will be here to cool you down like a cool stream on a hot summer night. I will be here to whisper in your ear. You're listening to Delila on Q99.
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0: Hi, good evening. Who is this?
1: Hi, Delilah. My name is Cheryl.
0: Cheryl, how can I help you tonight?
1: Well, I was wondering if you could play a song for my husband.
0: What's his name?
1: His name is Nicholas.
0: And what do you want to use this time to talk about, Nicholas? What do you want to tell me?
1: He and I have been separated for a few months. And through God's help, we are now getting back together.
0: How long were you married?
1: 4.5 years.
0: And why did you separate?
1: He wasn't sure if he loved me anymore. And we have a 3-year-old and a 1-year-old.
0: And now he thinks he's figured this out and he wants to come home?
1: He knows he has figured it out.
0: And what led to him questioning his commitment to you or his feelings for you?
1: A lot of things we had. Through our marriage, we had the typical mother-in-law issues and just some trust issues and things like that. And he just, once we had kids, most of my attention was focused on the kids, and we just kind of lost touch with each other.
0: And now he says, I'm sorry, I love you, I love you more than life, I want to kiss your face every day, I want to come home.
1: Yes, and now have become very good friends with his mother and realize how ridiculous it was. But at the time, I didn't see it because I was a new mom and didn't really realize that his mom is just as important as my mother, as a grandmother.
0: Wow, sounds like there's been a lot of emotional growth on both your parts.
1: Very much so.
0: And
1: we've become closer now. We're just so much closer now.
0: Let me find a song for you, and I hope that you call me back in 20 years as you celebrate your anniversary.
1: Thank you, Delilah.

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1: Thank you for letting me smooth off the rough edges of your Wednesday and ease you into a peaceful state of mind. If this is your first time with us, welcome aboard. The phone lines are open, and we so look forward to talking with you tonight. 1-888-633-5452.

0: Hi, good evening. Welcome to the Delilah Show. Who's this?
1: It's Dave.
0: Dave, what can I do for you?
1: Just called to talk about the biggest mistake I've made in my life.
0: The biggest?
1: Yeah, the biggest.
0: Okay. What was the biggest mistake you've made in your life?
1: I threw away the most important thing in my life, the most important girl that I'll ever meet in my life.
0: And who did you give the boot to?
1: Her name's Lila. She's 19 years old, and I'm only 21, which is why it kind of makes it so tough, because it's not often that you find real love at such a young age, I guess.
0: And how long did you date Lilith?
1: For 3 years, since she was 16 years old and since I was 18 years old.
0: And why did you give her the boot?
1: It was that point in my life where I thought I knew what I wanted, and I thought that I was making a mature kind of decision, but I realized that now I've tossed away the closest thing to an angel that's ever going to touch me in my life. I've just come to this realization that...
0: That you were a knucklehead.
1: I was a knucklehead. You know, a lot of people say that I'm young and I shouldn't be saying I want to be with this girl for the rest of my life because I'm so young, but she's only going to get better looking with age. She's just so important.
0: Yeah, but as you get older, Dave, you'll realize that that's less and less important.
1: Yeah.
0: It's not what's on the outside, it's what's on the inside. Although, I mean, I'm more than double your age, and it's still important what's on the outside. Let's not get stupid.
1: Yeah. But she's the sweetest, most amazing girl anyone will ever meet in their life, and I totally just threw it away like an idiot.

0: 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Tonight's Delilah's Dilemma is from a young man named Jack, a young tongue-tied man named Jack, who's got a little crush going on, who says, I need some advice. I am in love. I really want to ask somebody out, but I cannot find the courage to ask her. She was in a relationship that ended abruptly about 8 months ago. But when she told me, she seemed sad, but a little excited. I've always had a crush on her. I kept it to myself. I was seconds away from asking her out, but then she told me she found this one guy to be cute. However, it appears that is not going anywhere. She and I laugh a lot and we get along really well. I just don't have the courage to ask her out, as I'm worried that she will say no. And I don't want things to be awkward between us. Delilah, please help. I'm afraid of losing her, from Jack. Oh, Jack, I will have my words for you coming up next. You're listening to Delilah on Q99. 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

Tonight's Delilah's Dilemma is from a young man named Jack who has a crush on a friend and he's afraid to ask her out. Here's what he says. I don't have the courage to ask her out as I am worried that she might say no. And I don't want things to be awkward between us. Please help. I'm afraid of losing her. So here's the thing, Jack. Which fear is greater? The fear of it being awkward if she says no, I just want to be friends? Or the fear of not telling her how you feel and her hooking up with somebody else and you spending the rest of your life maybe kicking yourself? It seems to me, Jack, that if you guys laugh together and get along really well, then you should get along well enough to say, you know what? I would love to take you out. Would you like to go out to dinner with me? I would love to spoil you for a nice night out. If she says, no, thank you, that would be awkward because we're just friends, then you haven't hurt anything. But if you don't overcome the shyness, Jack, and let her know how you truly feel, you could regret it for a very long time. So be bold, young man, and let her know that she is the apple.

0: I woke up this morning and started communicating with one of my producers, producer David, and he was instrumental in finding out for me yesterday that Mr. Peabo Bryson had died. Because, see, in addition to producing my show, David is himself a performer, a singer, a songwriter. He is a musical gift to us, and he appreciates other talented singers and songwriters. And he woke up this morning and he told me this story. David is a little meticulous, a little fussy. His home is beautiful, well-appointed, and he takes such good care of it. David takes such good care of everything he loves. He takes good care of his mama, who lives right next door. He takes good care of his brother. He takes good care of his partner. He even takes good care of the wild birds that visit his yard, that have now made his yard their home. They have a nest there, the mockingbirds he's been caring for years. He's just a caring person. And he noticed some CDs that had spilled on his floor somehow. And he got up to straighten them up. And the one CD that had spilled out of the rest and was setting separate was Peabo Bryson. After we had talked last night about his passing, it was like God was giving my friend a sign and saying, thank you for recognizing his talent and thank you for mourning, because he was such a spectacular performer. But prayers going out to Mr. Peabo Bryson's family and those who loved him. And for David, who just appreciated him so much and has such a tender heart. We'll be back. 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Today's hits, yesterday's favorites.
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0: You've called the Delilah Show. Who might this be?
1: This is Caitlin.
0: Hi, Caitlin. What can I do for ya?
1: I was just calling because I am absolutely crazy about a boy named Cody. We've been together 8 months now, and I know I'm young, and people tell me I'm naive and things like that. I feel like I've grown a lot with him, and he makes me want to be a better person, and I love him with all my heart.
0: How old are ya?
1: We're both 19.
0: Well, you are young, but many people were parenting at 19 and are still together today, so...
1: And the best part about it is we're in a long-distance relationship, and we've actually been able to make it work really well so far.
0: Well, the good thing about long-distance relationships is you get to know the person through and through.
1: Yeah.
0: So let me play a song for you.
1: Thank you so much.

0: It is just about time for me to slip out of here. I'll be
1: Roanoke, Lynchburg, in the New River Valley.
0: Take my request and dedications to smooth off the rough edges of your Wednesday, to ease you into a dreamy state of mind, so you're not lying there going over and over and over things in your head. I'm glad you found us. Stick around.

0: Thanks for calling. Who is this?
1: Hi, this is Keisha.
0: What can I do for ya?
1: Well, I just wanted to call, and I wanted you to pick out a song for me, because I'm going through a rough time. I go to university, and I was dating a football player, and basically from one day to the next, he just stopped talking to me. We had gotten into a fight, the usual fights we get into, but this time was different, and he hasn't answered my calls, answered my texts, and he's cheated on me before, so I was hoping you could find a song for me.
0: Okay, but you just said he's cheated on you before.
1: Yes, he has.
0: So this is nothing. Before. This is nothing new.
1: No.
0: But why is your heart breaking, and why are you reaching out to try to reconnect with somebody who treats you so poorly?
1: Yeah, that's right. And that's all my mom and my friends have been saying, so.
0: Well, who's your best friend in the world?
1: I'd have to say a girl named Jackie.
0: Okay, so if Jackie were dating a guy who cheated on her and then cheated on her again and then just quit communicating with her out of the blue, would you say, gosh, Jackie, you really should try harder?
1: No.
0: What would you say?
1: I would say, leave him alone. Don't call him. Don't text him. Just, you deserve better.
0: Put your shoulders back.
1: Yes.
0: And take a deep breath. And repeat after me, I will not.
1: I will not.
0: Allow someone.
1: Allow someone.
0: To treat me.
1: Treat me.
0: With less than dignity.
1: With less than dignity.
0: And respect.
1: And respect. Thank you so much.
0: Good luck, honey.
1: Thank you.
0: Bye-bye.
1: Bye.

I appreciate the fact that you are here. I hope that there is peace in your heart. You know, one of the reasons that my show has been on late at night for most of my career, I've been on the radio for a long time, but nights are when the boogeyman comes out. During the day, you're busy, you're working, you're going here, you're going there, but night,

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Bruce Garman Sr. sent me the sweetest letter, and I couldn't wait to share it with him, with his sweetheart, with you via the airwaves. Bruce says, Delilah, I want to tell you a story about two kids that met in elementary school. She was in second grade, he was in third. They became friends, their families became friends. They attended the same elementary school, the same middle school. As kids, they played together. They even attended the same church. All just good childhood friends. At age 18, he left for the U.S. Marine Corps, and she began missing him. They started writing letters to each other, and things became serious. At age 19 and 20, these two kids were married, and they've never looked back. Today, 40 years later, their love for each other is stronger than it's ever been. God has blessed them with three wonderful children and a lifetime of memories to cherish. This is the true life story of me and my wife, Bruce and Carla. And I want the world to know that I thank God for this lifelong blessing that He gave to me when I was only 8 years old. People often ask, how did we do it? Our answer is simple. We always put God first. When your love for each other is real, you can endure anything. God bless you all. From this couple, Bruce and his bride, celebrating their 40th anniversary. Bruce and Carla, congratulations. I am so glad you made it through the years.

0: time for me to say good night. If I didn't get to your request or your dedication, I apologize. Have a wonderful Thursday and do me a favor. Take some time out of your Thursday schedule to slow down and love someone. Good night. 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

0: Hi, you've called Delilah. Who is this?
1: Hi, Delilah. My name is Robin. How are you?
0: Robin, I could not ask for more. Thank you. God has richly blessed me.
1: And he has me, too.
0: What can I do for you?
1: Well, the reason I'm calling tonight is because I have met the absolute love of my life. He is my soulmate. We have clicked on every level possible, and I just love him dearly. And I want to dedicate a song. I would like for you to pick it out. And to be quite frank with you, I didn't think I was going to get through.
0: And you did, so now you're a little nervous. What is the love of your life's name?
1: His name is Jeff, and we live about an hour apart. We only get to see each other on weekends. He works days, I work evenings, so and I'm a single mother. So I have to be home for my daughter, and he is just absolutely wonderful and would do anything in this world for me, and I would do anything for him. And I just love him. He's an amazing man, and I'm very blessed that he has come into my life.
0: Listen to you grinning.
1: I am.
0: I know. I can see it from here.
1: Yes, absolutely. He's just an amazing person, and I can't wait to spend the rest of my life with him.
0: I will play a song to let him know that.
1: Well, thank you. And you have a lovely evening, and I love your show.
0: Thanks, honey.

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1: You're plugged into Intelligence for Your Life. My name is John Tesh, and the experts are saying it's about time we started to trust our gut, all of us. Research from Drexel University now finding that our gut feelings are usually spot on. Because the way our subconscious works, it takes into account a lot of information in a flash. But when we stop to analyze a situation, we do tend to push aside our initial instinct in an effort to evaluate things more fairly. However, your brain has already subconsciously done all the work for you. So, bottom lining this, trust your gut feelings. It's your brain's way of steering you in the right direction. I like this. And coming up, be careful walking your dog. Johns Hopkins researchers have found that over the past 20 years, dog walking related injuries have been on the rise. The most common injuries are fractures, sprains, and head trauma. Don't miss this. Next.

0: intelligence for your life.
1: Well, it looks like we need to be more careful walking our dog. Johns Hopkins University researchers have now found that over the past 20 years, dog walking related injuries have been on the rise. The most common injuries are fractures, sprains, and head trauma. One of the biggest reasons more dog walking injuries are happening is cell phones. Makes sense. Women in particular need to watch out. 75% of dog walking injury patients were women, and most of them were between the ages of 40 and 64. Those are just emergency room visits. There are probably a lot more that haven't been reported, right? One of the most common occurrences is running with a leashed dog, no matter how well-trained you think the dog is. And another hazard is walking your dog on a street with no sidewalks. That can easily lead to one or both of you getting hit by a car. And retractable leashes, bad idea, say the experts, because you have less control of the dog. Okay, coming up, if you want to be seen as more gracious and polite, you may want to stop saying the word please. We'll have the latest from psychologist Dr. Steven Pinker next.

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All right, my intelligent friends, if you want to be seen as more gracious and polite, now the experts are saying you may want to stop saying the word please. This is according to psychologist Dr. Steven Pinker, who says as society has grown more casual and informal, the way we use the word please has changed. And today, please is often used to convey anger and passive aggression, even condescension or desperation. For example, if somebody says, would you shut the window? It seems like a normal request. But if they say, please shut the window, it sounds impatient and demanding. Also, Dr. Pinker says, if your teen says, I'd like to be alone, please, it's probably conveying impatience, annoyance, and exasperation. Get it? This is so confusing. Bottom line, Dr. Pinker says this is more proof that the English language is constantly evolving, and saying please may not now be the polite thing to do in every situation.

0: All right, Gib, I asked the internet right now, what is the most popular Stoic concept?
1: Ooh.
0: Well, it isn't a quote. It's a framework. It's called the dichotomy of control from Epictetus, a Roman philosopher. The idea is sort everything into two. This is good advice. Sort everything into two columns. What's up to you, your thoughts, your choices, your actions, and what's not? Other people's opinions, the economy, the past. It has exploded.
1: Yeah. Well, look, we are inundated with information, right? We are constantly being prodded into a fight or flight response by the news, by our phones, by everything is just shouting at us all the time to give it our attention. And as a result of that, we start to give things our attention. We start to internalize it. And it has been shown to cause anxiety symptoms in us, in a huge percentage of the population, the constant inundation with information. So what does this do? This gives you a filter, a lens, a screen to look at this information so you don't become overwhelmed by it. By the way, this is something that a lot of people who are addicts have to deal with, which is why the Serenity Prayer is so popular in 12-step programs. You know, God, grant me the serenity to accept the things I cannot change, the courage to change the things I can, and the wisdom to know the difference. That is exactly the same thing as this Stoic concept.
0: That's great. And a trust, scout is trustworthy, loyal, helpful, friendly, courteous, kind, obedient, cheerful, thrifty, brave, clean, and reverent.

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All right, my intelligent friends, just for you, here are a few tricks for better memory and brain power. If you've ever walked into another room and forgotten why, do this next time. Use the point and call technique. I've seen this a few times. Now, this is an industrial safety technique used by Japan's rail workers, and it reduces workplace errors by up to 85%. Here's what you do. You point to the room you're going into and call out what you're doing, like point at your curling iron and say, "I turned off my curling iron." You'll never get halfway to work and have to turn around to check the thing. One more brain trick to remember something. Stand tall and walk 10 steps like you're wearing a superhero cape while thinking about what you need to remember. San Francisco State research found that shift in your posture triggers a mind-body connection that tells your brain, "I'm alert." That sharpens your thinking and recall by up to 56%.

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Intelligence for your life. You know, having a good job is a mood lifter. Of course, you know the feeling. But did you know what raises your mood even more? It's having hobbies you enjoy. And there's science to support this. According to new research published in Frontiers in Public Health, the study found that people who participate in creative activities like painting, knitting, or woodworking exhibit higher levels of well-being compared to those who don't take time for artistic or crafty hobbies, including music, by the way. And engaging in creative activities significantly predicted increased life satisfaction, a greater sense that life is worthwhile, and higher levels of happiness overall. What's really wild here is that the positive effects of arts and crafts on well-being went above and beyond other well-known factors that have proven to make us happy, like having a good job. It's because not only does crafting give us a sense of achievement, it's also a meaningful way to express ourselves. That's how that works. It's not always the case with a job. Amen? All right, coming up, who is most likely to lie and why? Now, those are questions at the heart of a study in the Journal of Intercultural Communication, and I'll have it next.

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0: Here's a question for you. Whom do you think is most likely to lie and why? So those are questions at the heart of a study in the Journal of Intercultural Communication Research. The results are more specific than any other study we've seen on this. For example, the top reason people lie is to simply cover up a mistake, like, I didn't do it. Researchers found that the motivation for about 1 in 5 lies told is just that. And then 1 in 6 people lie to achieve some kind of personal benefit, say scamming others for financial gain or lying on a resume to improve the odds of getting a job. The third most common reason we lie is to avoid something. For example, saying you're too busy or you have to work, so you have an excuse to avoid someone or something. Here's the good news in this. We become significantly more honest as we get older. According to communications expert Dr. Timothy Levine, our urge to lie peaks between ages 13 and 17, when a whopping 74% of us lie at least once a day. However, by the age of 60, the researchers found, more than half of the adults surveyed said they couldn't remember the last time they told a lie for any reason. There you go.
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0: 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Talk to someone you don't know. I'll explain why this works so well next.

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11: It's way too risky to sell your house on your own.

Here's a great tip for a quick mood boost. There is a surprisingly simple way to get one. You just talk to a stranger, even if you're an introvert. So study after study has found that brief conversations with people we don't know can actually make us happier. For example, researchers at the University of Chicago asked commuters to strike up conversations with strangers on buses and trains. Most people expected the experience to be awkward and uncomfortable, but instead, people consistently reported feeling happier afterward. And it doesn't have to be some deep emotional conversation. Even quick small talk about the weather, traffic, or the game last night will lift your mood. So psychologist Jillian Sandstrom says, people almost always predict these conversations will go badly, but they end up enjoying them a lot more than they thought they would. And if you're afraid that strangers won't want to talk to you, it's not true. A large body of research finds that people consistently underestimate how much others enjoy talking to them. So the cashier, your neighbor, or person standing next to you in line, chances are they're more open to a friendly conversation than you think. A little small talk is going to do more for your happiness than another scroll through your phone. Amen?

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0: All right, let's talk Blue Zones. We love the Blue Zones. We talk about those all the time on our Thursday's coaching sessions with Coach Coach Gibb. We now know only one food group shows up daily in every Blue Zone, the five regions where people live past 100, and it's beans.
1: Oh, yeah.
0: A meta-analysis in the Asia-Pacific Journal. Every 20 grams a day, about 2 tablespoons, cuts the risk of dying early by 7%.
2: Unbelievable. Wow. Unbelievable.
0: Round out the top five with leafy greens and nuts and olive oil and berries. The common thread is polyphenols and fiber, but beans, I keep hearing. And now these companies are selling beans as the perfect protein and fiber meal, right? Which is right. What everybody's concerned about right now.
1: Yeah, so, I mean, it hits. You want to go to the store and buy one of those processed bars that says high in protein, high in fiber. No, just eat some beans. Go ahead and get some beans. The only thing you got to watch out for, it's the beans themselves. You got to watch out for the canned beans that have a lot of sugar in them. So make sure you're getting just beans and you're cooking them with, you know, only herbs and spices, not adding sugar to them, because that will counteract a lot of the benefits that you get from beans. But yeah, look, high in protein, high in fiber, full of, I think there's, isn't there lycopene and stuff in there?
0: Yes. It's
1: great for it.
0: Awesome. Don't forget the Beano.
1: If you have a hard time digesting them, you can use the, like, if you need Beano, you can use Beano, or you can use a pressure cooker.
0: Right.

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0: intelligence for your life.
1: It's a pretty useful piece of health and wellness intel. If you struggle with a gassy stomach from time to time, you can relieve the pressure by eating more walnuts. Yeah, this is the recommendation of Dr. Lori Byerly, a professor of physiology at the New Orleans School of Medicine. She tells us eating one-third of a cup of walnuts before our biggest meal of the day will cut gas production significantly within 24 hours. And eating walnuts regularly, she says, can keep the gassiness at bay. They boost the stomach's production of healthy probiotics, which cuts the production of carbon dioxide and methane gases by one-third.
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Great piece on longevity to share with you. For a longer life, we want you to jump on a bike, either outside or inside, and take a ride. A review of 17 studies now in the journal Sports Medicine found that people who regularly go biking had a significantly reduced risk of heart disease and were less likely to die prematurely than those who biked less. So what's the connection? Cycling works the entire lower body and core, which strengthens the heart. Plus, our thighs and calves act as a sort of second heart, which helps push blood back up from our feet to our chest. So people with stronger leg muscles have healthier blood flow. Another reason to ride your bike regularly: people with the most powerful leg muscles tend to have better brain health. Wow. In fact, researchers found leg strength was a better predictor of brain health than any other lifestyle factor they examined. We were just talking about this on the coaching call. It's because they're part of the largest muscle group in the body. And anything that good for the heart is also good for the brain.

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0: This is the John Tesh Radio Show on WSLQ, Roanoke, Lynchburg, and the New River Valley. Q99, today's hits, yesterday's favorites. John Tesh with you. Experts say this is now the secret to eating less. Ready? It's plating our food. According to the Food Quality and Preference Journal, this trick is to cut your food into small pieces and spread them across your plate to fool your brain into thinking you're eating a lot more than you really are. This makes you feel like you're serving yourself a huge portion of food. In reality, it's just all spread out. That's how stupid we are, sorry. The researchers say most people's meals are dictated by portion size rather than how full they feel, and we tend to eat until our plate is clean. For the study, the scientists used a chocolate bar. This would work on me. Some bars were broken into 9 pieces. Others were broken into 16 pieces. And when those pieces were spread out across a plate, the participants thought 16 pieces of chocolate was a larger portion than the 9-piece sample, even though all of the chocolate was the same amount. So the takeaway on this is pretty simple, and so are we. The scientists believe if we cut up our food, spread it evenly across the plate, we'll eat less while feeling more satisfied.
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0: All righty, coming up, men on social media have now spoken, and if you want to win a man's heart, start preheating the oven. I'll explain next.

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I never meant to come.

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0: So check this out. This will be a conversation starter for you. A new trend on social media says the male version of giving a woman flowers is giving a man banana bread. The idea took off on TikTok after somebody asked what gift men secretly loved getting. And thousands of comments said homemade banana bread. What is it about banana bread? Well, experts say it's less about the bread itself and more about the feeling behind it. It's warm, comforting, thoughtful, and homemade. It's basically a hug in loaf form. And a lot of men online said baked treats remind them of home, family, and feeling cared for. I agree. Now, etiquette experts aren't totally sold. They point out that homemade food can be tricky because of dietary restrictions, like a gluten intolerance. And some people may feel pressured to rave about your baking skills, even if your loaf is more like eating a cement block. That's the one I make. Still, psychologists say the bigger takeaway is that men don't typically receive small, thoughtful gifts. So giving a man baked goods can have a big emotional impact. I agree. As a bonus, it's a proven mood booster. The journal Frontiers in Public Health found that the taste of banana bread stimulates the brain region that can lift your mood in as little as 5 minutes.
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3: 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Stand by.

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All right, here we go with what's in and what's out when it comes to real estate. Here's the latest, according to brand new data from Zillow. Out walk-in closets, in she sheds. What's wrong with having a walk-in closet? The report says buyers would rather have that square footage used for something like a home office because giant closets make us buy and store things we don't really need. In fact, listen to this. The new report claims walk-in closets can actually hurt a home's resale value. That's crazy. Let's talk about she sheds. They're more popular than man caves now because they're freestanding units, whereas a man cave is typically a basement or a refurbished garage. That's why homes with a she shed listed in the description sell for nearly a 5% premium. Other popular home amenities appeal to wannabe chefs. Things like steam ovens, pizza ovens, professional grade appliances. 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That can add up to an extra $17,000 on a typical home.

0: All right, folks, here's something to remember if you have trouble sleeping. We'll get Gib to weigh in here. The more calories you burn while you're awake, the sounder you're going to sleep at night. If you notice that you don't work out during the day, you don't sleep great. This comes from the Sleep Foundation. In their study, they found if you deplete your energy stores during the day, your body's going to need to replenish them when it's at rest, which is associated with deeper sleep. We talk about this all the time.
1: Look, Prima got one of those Aura rings, and she got us a bunch of, got us the Aura rings, and you wear them, and you see what correlates with a good night's sleep and what doesn't. Right. I've started tracking my sleep as well, and I'll tell you right now, one of the biggest factors is how much you exercise during the day. My advice to you is to get up at the same time every day and immediately exercise, and you will see that that immediate exercise translates to being tired at the right time later in the day. And it is, I mean, it's a huge boon. Absolutely.
0: And you won't need that GLP-9 thing. You can just get
1: still on GLP-1. We haven't gotten the sequels yet.
0: Okay. I've seen a couple of GLP-9s walking around. They look good.

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1: Here's a conversation starter for you. Gentlemen, who does your dog listen to? Is it you or the woman in your life? Turns out the average dog is more likely to listen to a woman. It's like that in our house with Leroy, the dog. She just stares at my wife all day long. This is according to the journal Communications Biology. It's for one surprising reason. It's because women are more likely to use baby talk with their dogs. Plus, dogs do prefer the higher pitch of women's voices. While conducting a series of brain scans, researchers found similarities between the brains of dogs and the brains of human infants. They both lit up when processing the exaggerated inflections of baby talk. It turns out the sing-songy cadence used when speaking to a baby, it does work just as well on dogs. You probably have seen it. And the dogs' brains responded more when the speakers were women as opposed to men. The researchers say when we use a higher-pitched sing-songy voice to talk to our dogs, they're more likely to pay attention to us and to want to spend time with us. And just like with babies, puppy speak improves communication between dogs and their owners, and it strengthens the bond. There you have it.

0: Hey, check it out. It doesn't matter if you're not exactly Van Gogh. Doing something artistic, it will improve your mood mightily. Whether it's painting, drawing, sculpting, or even decoupage or knitting. Doing anything artistic can pull you out of a bad mood. This is according to research from Northern Arizona University. In their study, when people created art, even if they didn't consider themselves artistic, they felt happier. They felt less stressed. It's because art distracts you from negative thinking, and the repetitive movement involved triggers a relaxation response.
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Q99, today's hits, yesterday's favorites. John Tesh with you, Intelligence for Your Life. Are you like me? Do you just need to calm down a little bit? So what is the fastest way to calm down when you and I are feeling anxious? We now know. Scientists say it is, quote, breath-focused meditation. We've talked about breathing, deep breathing. We've talked about meditation. Let's combine them. Mark Krasnow is a

0: biochemistry professor at Stanford. In his research, he's discovered why deep breathing is so effective. It's because the nerves in the brain that control breathing have a direct connection to the arousal center of the brain. That's the part that tells your brain and body there's an emergency. It sets off alarm bells, anxiety alarm bells. Deep breathing, that will always dial down that response. It puts the brain on an even keel and helps maintain a sense of calm.
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0: Coming up, nearly 80% of dating app users now say they are just burned out. And experts say doom swiping may be to blame. We'll talk about this one next.

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0: Time for some dating intelligence. And if you've ever opened a dating app feeling hopeful, only to end up feeling rejected, exhausted, or just plain depressed, well, you're definitely not alone. And now there's a name for this: doom swiping. It's basically doom scrolling, but for dating. And researchers say the apps are designed to keep you stuck in that cycle. A study out of Lancaster University found many swipe-based dating apps work a lot like casinos. Users get just enough reward to keep coming back, like a match, a compliment, or a message. But people rarely get enough satisfaction to leave the app for good. That's because dating apps are businesses. The longer you stay single and searching, the more money they make. So it's no surprise that a recent Forbes survey found nearly 80% of dating app users report burnout, serious burnout. Therapists say endless swiping and ghosting and superficial chatting leaves people emotionally drained. And one study found users spent only about 2 seconds looking at a profile photo before deciding yes or no, before swiping left or right. So if swiping feels more draining than exciting, it's time to log off, say the experts, the psychotherapists, because more singles are now looking for love the old-fashioned way, in real life.
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0: And coming up, no matter what your career goals are, experts say there are some essential work skills that employers will be seeking for years to come. So we have a list of must-have courses experts say everybody should take because they teach skills that will be in demand very soon.

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21: It's way too

All right, my intelligent friends, if you're looking for a new job or you want to switch careers, experts say there are some essential work skills that employers are looking for now and will be seeking for years to come. The list comes from the career matchmaking site Velvet Jobs, and most colleges and adult ed schools have courses in these must-have skills. In a moment, I'll tell you which online courses I take and the platforms I use. So first of all, marketing and branding skills you're going to want to study. The thinking is that just about every company has a website and social media presence these days. If you know what it takes to help a company generate more likes and followers, it often translates into more opportunities for your advancement. Amen to this. I actually do take courses like this on Udemy and Teachable. Very valuable. Also, consider taking a statistics course, because the more technology improves, the more data becomes available for companies to collect and analyze. And researchers say the people who can make sense of all that data are invaluable to businesses, so they know how to allocate their money and time. It can be a very basic statistics course. Again, you can get it online. I like the courses on Udemy and Teachable, as I said, and there are plenty of great tutorials I use every day on YouTube.

0: So, in the interest of full disclosure, we're having a wedding soon in our family.
1: Yes, we are.
0: And we've been adding up the thing. And we're gonna, Connie and I are going to be paying for this thing for a very long time. But I'm thinking about pulling the plug because I just read this. And by the way, don't say pulling the plug to a guy my age. It's not really.
1: You said it, not me.
0: I did. I just gave myself chills. 7-Eleven convenience stores are offering catering for weddings. They've partnered with Easy Cater to deliver some of their classic items for meetings, offices, and events, even weddings. They're positioning themselves as the go-to for catering if you're trying to save money like me.
1: The
0: menu will vary depending on which restaurant you order from. So, salads, I've never seen one of those at that. Breakfast sandwiches, hot dogs, pizza, and lunch boxes. No word on Slurpees.
1: Well, I can't imagine the Slurpees travel well. You have to bring the whole machine if you're going to cater with the Slurpee.
0: Bring the machine.
1: Okay.
0: It's better than the chocolate fountain that my daughter wants.
1: Unbelievable.
0: Saw it on
1: internalizing some of their own stuff in their life.
0: She saw it on some show.
1: Now you got to have I need a chocolate fountain, a cheese fountain. Look.
0: Just all sing. Ba-da-ba-ba-ba. No, that's not 7-Eleven.
1: No, that's McDonald's.
0: That's something else.
1: That's McDonald's.
0: Go ahead. I'm sorry.
1: Point being, whether it's McDonald's or 7-Eleven, this is not the highest. Look, a convenience store serves a lot of purposes. One of those purposes is not to provide really high quality food, healthy food for you. It's to give you calories and sustenance when you need to move quickly. And that's fantastic. As a gimmick, I love it. If 7-Eleven's really important to you in your life, why not have 7-Eleven cater your wedding or office party or event? But for the rest of us, let's at least cook yourself or something. I don't know.

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0: music and intelligence for your life.
1: Time for some travel intelligence, which also happens to be some longevity intelligence. After you hear this, you'll figure out why. Did you know the worst seat on an airplane is a window seat? And it's true whether you're in first class or coach. What's the reason? The American College of Chest Physicians says this is because people in window seats, they tend to sit longer. They tend to move less than people in other seats, which puts them at a higher risk for developing potentially life-threatening blood clots in the legs. And you know what those are? It's deep vein thrombosis.
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John Tesh here to help you boost your immune function. All you have to do is eat a fasting mimicking diet. This means you eat normally all month, except for 5 days per month when you eat a low-calorie plant-based diet. According to the USC School of Gerontology, a fasting mimicking diet significantly improved study subjects' immune systems within 3 months. Plus, study subjects lowered their biological age by an average of 2.5 years. That's because a fasting mimicking diet triggers autophagy, which is our cells' own natural cleaning out, recycling system. Autophagy is when cells break down and clear out debris and toxins. You've heard me talk about it. That can slow the progression of age-related health issues. So remember, eat normally all month, except 5 days a month when you go low-cal and plant-based.

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0: 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Check this out. We now know that the more spontaneous your plans are, the happier you'll feel. We're a very spontaneous family here. It's according to a new one-poll survey of 2,000 adults. It found that 80% of us like to think of ourselves as spontaneous, at least when it comes to snap decisions like where to eat lunch and whether or not to try something new. Impulsive people, listen, impulsive people are a whopping 40% more likely to describe themselves as happy, content, and satisfied with their life because spontaneity taps into our brain's hardwired craving for novelty and adventure. And nearly two-thirds of people surveyed said they're open to making some kind of big, unplanned life decision, adopting a pet, booking a last-minute trip, changing careers, or even moving to a new city. And good news, among those who say they've done something like that in the past, more than half said they felt happier as a result. I love it. I practice it. The power of being spontaneous.
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0: All righty, coming up, sitting in a sauna is another big trend now. And a new study finds that just 30 minutes in a sauna can trigger a big surge in immune cells in your body. I'll share the science supporting this next.

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0: Let's talk about your health and the sauna. The folks in Scandinavia knew about this, what, hundreds of years ago? A new study in the journal Temperature looked at what happens to your immune system after a sauna session. The researchers had participants sit in a sauna for half an hour at roughly 163 degrees Fahrenheit, and they found that just one 30-minute sauna session can trigger a surge of immune cells right into your bloodstream. We're talking about white blood cells, the ones that help your body fight off illness. They jumped quickly after the sauna. But here's what surprised the researchers. Of the dozens of immune signaling chemicals they tracked, almost none changed. In other words, the body sent out more immune soldiers without sending a full alarm. That means the body is increasing what's called immune surveillance, basically keeping watch for threats without triggering inflammation. That's good. And it didn't matter if people use saunas all the time or almost never. The immune response was the same. This study backs up previous research that shows regular sauna use is linked to a lower risk for stroke, high blood pressure, and cardiovascular disease. So go ahead, enjoy a relaxing sauna session because it's quietly helping your body stay on guard. Of course, always talk to your doctor if you've never done this before or you have some medical issues, please.
2: Now that's intelligence for your life.
0: And coming up, coffee is, of course, far and away the number one most consumed beverage on the planet. And the most common question people ask about coffee is coffee good for my health? So a study in the New England Journal of Medicine says, for the most part, yes. However, they're saying it's a trade-off. So I'll walk you through the latest coffee health news from the experts. Stand by.

0: You have symptoms. 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

All right, coffee lovers, I count myself among you. I might be your leader at this point. There's something new to keep in mind, according to experts. The more coffee you and I drink, the more physically active we're going to be, but the less sleep we'll get. I've been having a problem with this, so maybe this is the reason. So this comes from a new study of coffee drinkers in the New England Journal of Medicine. The participants in the study were told they could drink as much caffeinated coffee as they wanted for 2 days, followed by 2 days of no coffee. And then they repeated this pattern for 2 weeks while wearing devices to track their fitness, heart health, sleep habits, and more. Hope they paid these people a lot of money. The result, on days when people drank the coffee, they took 1,000 extra steps on average compared to days when they didn't drink the coffee. But they also lost about a half an hour of sleep on average. And the more coffee people drank, the more extreme the results, which suggests there's a definite health trade-off to consuming coffee. Because on the plus side, of course, taking 1,000 extra steps a day is associated

associated with a 10% lower risk of dying from any cause, including cancer, diabetes, and depression. But we also know a lack of sleep is detrimental to our health. That's why researchers say if your goal is to have more energy and motivation, the study confirms a cup or two of coffee a day is going to help. But if you're already, like me, struggling to get good sleep, you and I may want to skip drinking coffee until our sleep improves, or cut way back, or stop drinking it early in the day. Yeah? Okay.

0: Here's a power tip for you. This won't be a problem for me because I never have an empty stomach. Don't shop on an empty stomach is the advice, no matter what you're buying. According to the University of Minnesota, shopping on an empty stomach makes us more likely to buy anything, not just food, because hunger activates the brain's reward-seeking system.
1: Look,
0: maybe that's why I bought that Porsche.
1: Low blood sugar insanity?
0: Yeah.
1: I fast every day. I go, 18 to 20 hours without eating. And if I pick up the kids on my way home and I haven't eaten yet and we stop to get groceries, let me just tell you, the amount of like processed food and snack food that makes its way into our cart is much higher than if I've eaten. So when I'm fasting and I go shopping, by the way, online shopping, same thing. Just way more impulsive.
0: Even worse because you're not being judged.
1: Right. Way more impulsive in the decisions that I make. If it's food, it's not good for you food. If it's other things, it's all impulsive purchases.
0: Yeah, like a Porsche.
1: Okay. Some of us don't have the disposable income to buy a Porsche as a
0: 223 a month for the rest of your life. It's not a problem.
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1: All right, this is important. A new email scam is hitting people's inboxes and conning them out of a lot of money. So it goes something like this. You get an email from an unknown sender that includes a picture of your house and address, followed by a threat. Don't even try to hide from this. I've got footage of you doing embarrassing things in your home. So like a lot of other scams, this one uses specific personal information to deceive people into sending money. But most likely, the scammer doesn't know you. They don't have any embarrassing video of you. Al Iverson is a cyber expert. He says the scammer likely found your address through a data breach that leaked personal data and then used a Google Maps photo to put together an email. Now, these scammers don't have the time or ability to actually hack into your email accounts or your computer or webcam. They're just trying to scare unsuspecting people into coughing up money, but it is working. So take some precautions. First, don't click on anything in the email. Change your computer passwords and your banking passwords. If you're really worried, freeze your credit card and put your credit cards on pause. You can also report the scam to the Federal Trade Commission at FTC.gov.

0: Welcome back to Intelligence for Your Life. Are you like me? This happened to me last weekend. You came back from your picnic or your barbecue covered in bug bites. You can kill the itch by crushing a fresh basil leaf in your fingers and rubbing it on the bites. A study from Harvard University found that basil contains compounds that soothe the itch and calm irritated skin. So remember, crushed basil soothes your bug bites.
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is WSLQ, Roanoke, Lynchburg, and the New River Valley. 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

0: Morning. How we doing today?
1: Good morning. Good to be with you.
0: Dick Daniels, David Page, ready for a fun morning time on Q99. Today's hits, yesterday's favorites, and lots of winning. Let's play the high-low cash jackpot game. Really good guesses yesterday. Might get a winner today. We'll find out. Your first opportunity to win the cash jackpot is at 7:20 this morning. Also, all this week, between 8:30 and 9, we're giving away tickets to see Nick Jonas. It's a night with Nick at Caesars, Virginia in Danville. That's next week. Brainbuster, 7:55. Great Roanoke Symphony Show. Nashville meets the symphony. Next Friday night at the Salem Civic Center. Danny Myers, afternoons on Q99. Pulaski River Turtles baseball tickets. They open up their brand new season tonight at Calfee Park. Oh, and I made Dave a cake.
1: Oh, and it's not even my birthday. But it's Feed Day Thursday.
0: Feed Day Thursday with Kroger. 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
1: Looking forward to that. All right, it's starting to get warmer here a little bit, kids. We got highs today into the mid-80s. Plenty of sunshine. Tomorrow, 90s. Saturday, 90s. You get the idea. It's going to start warming up here over the next couple of days. 54 right now at Q99.
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0: This is Q99, today's hits, yesterday's favorites on WSLQ. Roanoke, Lynchburg, and the New River Valley. It's 6:02. I'm Dick Daniels.
1: Good morning. I'm David Page, and I've got news for you. New details emerging about why the suspect in the Carroll County deputy killing was not already behind bars. Patrick County Commonwealth's attorney says her office opposed bond for Michael Puckett in a 2023 explosives case, but a judge granted bond anyway. Puckett was out on that bond when he allegedly shot and killed Deputy Logan Utt last Friday. Meanwhile, Governor Spanberger has ordered all flags across Virginia to fly at half-staff tomorrow in honor of the fallen Deputy Utt, the day of his funeral in Mount Airy, North Carolina. Lynchburg courthouse escape earlier this week, now prompting a staff review. The sheriff says 21-year-old Terrence Epperson, who fled a courtroom Monday during sentencing, still at large. He says courthouse staffing constraints tied to state funding played a role in that escape, calling for more personnel in courtrooms. UVA gets a true home game again after all. The Atlantic Coast Conference says following a review of operational procedures, the 2026 NC State-Virginia football game that was scheduled to be played in Brazil will be in Charlottesville August 29th. They just said they couldn't get it done in Brazil. New York Knicks win game one of the NBA Finals, beat San Antonio 105-95 in game one in San Antonio. And finally, speaking of those NBA Finals, congratulations are in order. Roanoke native Curtis Blair has reached the pinnacle of his NBA officiating career. The NBA announced he is among the 12 referees that will be working the NBA Finals between the Knicks and the Spurs. He's an 18-year NBA official. First time he's ever been selected to work the Finals. He's a graduate of Patrick Henry High School and a standout basketball player, then began his officiating career. He's officiated more than 1,000 NBA regular season games. First time he's been selected to ref the Finals. He did not referee last night, so he's going to be a referee in one of the upcoming games.
0: All right.
1: In that series. Yeah. So congratulations to Curtis Blair on that honor. That's terrific. Q99 weather. All right, we got dry weather, and it's getting hotter and hotter and hotter. Highs today into the mid to upper 80s. Lots of sunshine. Overnight lows tonight down into the 60s. Tomorrow, Saturday, Sunday, highs right around 90 degrees. Currently, 54 in Roanoke, 51 Lynchburg, 50 in the New River Valley. Breaking news, weather, traffic, anytime it happens on Q99.
0: Traffic, no problems that I see right now. Let us know if you see something, please. It is 6:04, Dick and Dave on Q99, today's hits. Yesterday's favorites.

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1: Yes.
0: Every hour, weekdays, 720 through 220. And the current jackpot that we have right now, it's less than a dollar in the window.
1: Okay. Getting there.
0: Okay.
1: Still could take a few, but we're hoping at 720, we get a winner.
0: Exactly.
1: Exactly.
0: Let's get together.
1: Come on.
0: At 720 on Q99. It's Journey Day in Roanoke today.
1: Oh, they're in town.
0: Journey tonight at the Berglund Center,
1: right.
0: And I checked. A few tickets are still available.
1: Okay.
0: And so berglundcenter.live if you're interested. And the parking is totally sold out. But if you have a parking pass.
1: You're in.
0: Okay. If not, they're going to be running a shuttle from the parking garage across from Elmwood Park.
1: Okay.
0: All right. So Journey tonight, if you go. I saw Journey back in the day in the.
1: Oh, did you?
0: Like 1986, 85, okay. Something like that.
1: We're still on the Steve Perry still
0: absolutely.
1: Right there. Okay, right.
0: I mean, this
1: is rolling.
0: It might have been 83.
1: Oh, okay. Yeah. This
0: maybe
1: is,
0: it was 83.
1: That's like
0: huge.
1: That's like peak Journey.
0: Exactly.
1: It was like, wow.
0: Capitol Center near Washington, D.C.
1: Oh, yeah. And packed house.
0: It was
1: just cranking them out.
0: Rock and roll.
1: Right.
0: Show.
1: Like that. Like it.
0: Something else. If you're going tonight, enjoy. What's your favorite Journey song? Let us know. We'll try and play it.
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0: Q99, Dick and Dave's three things you need to know. Number one.
1: All right, so the Brew at the Zoo is back for the summer of 2026. You can stroll through the zoo and enjoy relaxed musical atmosphere and connect with wildlife in a unique setting. The first one is tomorrow night. There's also another one July 10th and August 7th. Brew at the Zoo at Mill Mountain Zoo.
0: Number two.
2: The Smith Mountain Lake area is much cleaner thanks to an army of volunteers. 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Wow, indeed. Great job.
0: Number three.
1: And June 6th marks 82 years since the invasion of D-Day, the National D-Day Memorial, honoring 25 years since the memorial opened on June the 6th in 2001. A full schedule of events planned for tomorrow and June the 6th. The main commemoration ceremony begins at 11 o'clock on Saturday at the memorial. You can get more information. We've built a link on the Q99.

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0: Today, mid to upper 80s. The forecast high. We're looking at 90s tomorrow, Saturday, and Sunday too. Currently, 53 at Q99.
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1: All right, coming up, we've got an election getting ready to go off in New York. The ballot is very interesting. We will discuss it next on Q99.

0: Q99. It's Dick and Dave. Today's hits, yesterday's favorites. Q99.
1: All right, so off we go to a town called Bayville, New York. It's on Long Island. And it's really a village, considers itself a village. And they have an election coming up for mayor. Tuesday, June the 16th. And according to the historians of the town, this is a first. The election for mayor on June the 16th has nobody on the ballot.
2: Really?
1: No one. Huh. The current mayor, Steve Minicozzi, announced back in April, I'm done here. Not seeking re-election. And the clerk of the village said no one else registered to run. So on Tuesday, June the 16th, this is the first time the village of approximately 7,000 people, so it's not too small, it's 7,000. People are going to go to the polls for mayor with a blank ballot. Now, there's probably a lot of people going, when they go to vote for whatever, they probably go, these are my choices, this is all I got. Well, in this case, hey, look, it's going to be a write-in. And the winner of the write-in wins. Now, the winner of the write-in can say, okay, I don't want to do it. You know, but there
2: You're
1: might
2: not
1: be some
2: bound
1: people,
2: to do it.
1: Yeah, there might be some people saying, hey, the treasurer's a pretty good guy. Maybe we can make him mayor, you know, and you can write his name in, but they can decline if they win. Although there are a couple of people in the town that said, hey, if I won the write-in, I would do it.
2: Okay.
1: Part of the problem as mayor, the yearly salary is $5,000. So it's kind of, it's like side hustle.
2: Right.
1: You know, you want to be the mayor, you know, now you get a lot of per diem, you know, you get paid to go to events, you know, do things, you get meals, you know, when you have dinners and these kinds of things recomp to you.
2: Yeah.
1: But it's going to be decided by write-in vote.
2: Interesting.
1: Which, you know, we'll see how that works out for them. But I guess there's some people like, you know, when they go into a ballot box, they hold their breath and go, okay, I'm going to pick this guy or this gal. In this case, it's like, hey, I like Bob up the street. I'm going to write Bob's name in here. So we'll see how that works out for him. Wow.
2: They did a man on the street interview asking people if they'd like to run for mayor of that village.
3: Nope.
2: Q99.
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1: Hey, we're talking hotels this morning with Nick DiPaolo.
2: I stayed at a nice hotel in Cancun, a little too fancy for my taste. Type of place they leave chocolate on your pillow before you go to bed. Who started this? Yeah, I think 4 out of 5 dentists recommend a Zagnut bar before you hit the sack. If you want to make my stay more pleasant at a hotel, why don't you start by removing that jet engine from the air conditioner?
3: Oh, boy.
2: Ever try to sleep in an air conditioner in a hotel with the air conditioner on high? It's like, wake up the next morning, it's 2 degrees in your room.
3: Oh, no.
2: I like bad hotels. Nobody bothers you. The nice hotels, they pamper you too much. You know, this maid comes to my door 8 o'clock at night. Would you like me to turn your bed down for you? Why, is it too loud? What are you talking about? Are people having problems with this? Is this some guy in his room calling the front desk? Yeah, this is Bill in 307. Yeah, I can't get into my bed. Yeah, it's still made. I can't find an opening anywhere.
1: Q99, Nick DiPaolo.

0: Mike and Dave's Feel Good on the 50s on Q99. I love it.
1: So we did this later in the show yesterday, and our front desk receptionist, we call her front desk Sherry.
2: Sherry.
1: Because there's another Sherry in the building. She came in and said, I heard that, and I was just crying.
2: Aw.
1: Good tears. So we got a graduation, high school graduation, at a high school in, I believe it's Milwaukee. And we got one kid that comes up on stage and they can't find his diploma. At least they are pretending they can't find his diploma. He gets surprised by his sister, who has been serving in the military overseas, hadn't seen her in a year.
3: Excuse me, I'm being told that we have a small problem. So we have to figure out where his diploma is. We have every diploma except for one. Mr. Wiley, are you in the back? Can you see if we have one in the back, please?
4: Let me go take a look. I think we got it.
3: Sometimes the most important deliveries take a little longer than expected, especially when they're coming from so far away.
5: To my brother, I will cross the ocean a million times for you. I praise God for bringing me home to you safely for your big milestone. Congratulations, Kaylin Barksdale. I am so proud of you.
3: Today, this diploma is not being delivered by a staff member or an administrator. It's being delivered by someone who is special to the graduate and someone who has been serving overseas for over a year and has not seen her brother in that time. Ladies and gentlemen, please welcome home Specialist Barksdale, who is home after serving the Iranian War for the 2127th Infantry Battalion. Specialist Barksdale, on behalf of everyone here, welcome home.
1: Wow, that is just awesome.
2: That's terrific.
1: Wow. And I think it was so funny at the beginning when the one person says, do you have an extra diploma somewhere? And the guy goes, let me go take a look in the back.
2: Yeah, I know.
1: That is so cool. 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
11: Hefty, hefty, hefty!
2: In the 80s, the forecast high. Overnight lows tonight down around 60 degrees. We're back up around 90, the forecast high for Friday, Saturday, and Sunday, too. Currently 53 at Q99.
1: High, low, cash, yes. Jackpot game. We're getting close to another jackpot, and you could win it at 720. If all-

0: Hey there, this is Q99. Today's hits, yesterday's favorites. We are WSLQ. Rono Clinchburg, New River Valley. It is 7 o'clock. I'm Dick Daniels.
1: Good morning. I'm David Page, and I've got news for you. Lynchburg courthouse escape earlier this week, now prompting a review. The sheriff there says 21-year-old Terrence Epperson, who fled a courtroom Monday during sentencing, is still at large. The courthouse staffing, he says, the constraints there tied to state funding played a role in the escape. They're calling for more personnel in courtrooms. Roanoke City Council candidates and union supporters rallying outside the municipal building yesterday downtown, calling on the city to support collective bargaining rights for teachers, firefighters, and other public employees. Members of the Roanoke Education Association and Roanoke Firefighters Association took part. The rally comes after Governor Spanberger vetoed a statewide collective bargaining bill. House of Representatives voting to pass a measure directing President Trump to remove U.S. troops from the conflict in Iran unless Congress votes to allow it. The measure largely symbolic. Both chambers of Congress got to pass it, and then the president will probably veto it. Campbell County traffic stop and follow-up search of a Lynchburg man's home leading to drug and firearms charges. James Ernest Peebles facing possession with intent to distribute along with weapons charges. And finally, off we go to Maryland. And our final story, Salisbury, Maryland. And we, Maryland State Police, a 911 call goes in. You just don't know what you're in for. Maryland State Police called on a busy stretch of highway in Salisbury, Maryland, to run down a loose emu.
0: Oh!
1: Running the streets of Salisbury. So it's near the Ocean City exit in Salisbury, Maryland. A massive bird running loose, and it was an emu. Responders engaged in hours to chase this thing down. It was uninjured, but they finally wrangled it in at Pheasant Drive. I know emu's not a pheasant, but I just thought it was funny. It was on Pheasant Drive.
0: Yeah, no kidding.
1: But troopers finally got a hold of it and hooked a dog leash to it to try, and then got it back, and it was reunited with the owner. The owner had called in and said, my emu's on the loose. Apparently legal in where they live to have emus as pets. Mm. So he had his emu returned to him. So congratulations on that.
0: Is the owner's name Doug?
1: Doug. Liberty, Liberty, Liberty, Liberty.
0: They've done a great job.
1: They've done a wonderful job in making an emu like a something in the world.
0: I hear the word emu, I immediately think of Doug.
1: Doug.
0: And Doug.
1: Then Liberty, Liberty, Liberty. Wow. I think we just did a commercial for Liberty Insurance. Q99 weather. All right, here's the deal. It's going to start getting hotter and hotter and hotter. Mid-80s, forecast high today. We get up to low 90s for tomorrow. Saturday, highs around 90 on Sunday as well. The overnight lows tonight around 60 degrees. Currently, a little chilly, but nice. 53 in Roanoke, 51 Lynchburg, 50 in the New River Valley. Breaking news, weather, traffic, anytime it happens on Q99.
0: Okay. Traffic. I don't see any problems right now. Let us know if you see something, please. It is 7:03 coming up in about 17 minutes. High-low cash jackpot. Yesterday, the guesses were great and really diminished the window. Hope you can get the money in a few minutes on Q99, the high-low jackpot game. Then we have Feed Dave Thursday with Kroger.
1: Yes.
0: I made an old-fashioned applesauce cake.
1: Right.
0: And then the 8 o'clock hour, Nick Jonas concert tickets for A Night with Nick. Caesars, Virginia, and Danville next week.

0: Q99. Today's hits, yesterday's favorites. High-low cash jackpot game is about 10 minutes away. What if your dog had a customer service line that they could call if they were having an issue with something?
1: What now?
0: What if your dog...
1: My dog could call
0: could
1: somebody...
0: call customer service to complain about something that's going on in your household.
1: Wow. Do tell. What's going on?
0: Well, let's go to an example right now.
2: Hi there. Thanks for calling. Who am I speaking with today? Hi, Cooper. Who's a good boy? Yes, it is you. Amazing. How can I help you? You have to have a bath. Oi, poor Bubba. Yeah. Well, you know what? I just have to ask you a couple quick questions. Just for starters, are you calling me from under the couch right now? You are. Okay. Under the couch. Your parents are there with you. Okay. Are they offering you any treats? They are. Okay. And what led to this decision? You rolled around in mud. Yeah, Cooper, I'm just going to be totally honest with you. When you roll around in mud at the park, a bath is almost guaranteed at that point. So there's really not a whole lot we can do for you in this situation. What I would recommend, take the bath, take the treats, have the zoomies afterwards. Yes, you'll get the zoomies. I know. I'm excited too. And then what will happen is, really, you won't have to have another bath for at least a month. Give it a go. It'll be over before you know it. Okay. Good boy. I'll talk to you later.
1: How cute. And that's how it would go down.
0: Cute on the nut.
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0: it's Q99's Dick and Dave. Shout out to the Pulaski River Turtles and the Danville Otterbots. Don't you just love those names?
1: The names are terrific. Terrific.
0: Brand new season for those teams. Kick off tonight. They are both at home at 7 o'clock. High-low cash jackpot game. Next.

0: 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Let's play Q99 High Low Jackpot Game.
1: Oh, we're excited. Here we go. 19th caller in at 540-389-0099. 19th caller in, make your guess. What in the world is that total in the Q99 High Low Jackpot? And we'll let you know, too high, too low? Or if you're on the money, you take it on home.
2: Wouldn't that be nice?
1: That would be nice.
2: We're going to get a winner this time around? Let's find out. 389-0099, caller 19.

0: Good morning. This is Q99's Dick and Dave, the high-low game, and you are the 19th caller.
1: Hey.
2: Hey, what's your name?
1: James Jackson.
0: Jackson, where are you calling from?
1: I'm in Radford right now.
2: In Radford. All right, your time is now. Make your guess what's in the Q99 high-low jackpot.
1: Okay, we're going to go 74 and 11 cents.
0: Say that again, please.
1: $674 and 11 cents.
0: $674, 11 cents. Please confirm that.
1: Yes.
0: 674.11. Jackson, that guess is too low.
1: Ah, good.
2: Okay, keep trying.
1: Will do. Thank you.
2: Thank you for playing.
1: All right. See you guys.
2: All right. Bye-bye.
0: Oh, will we get a winner next hour? Let's get together, play high-low at 8:20 on Q99. 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
1: Today, high temperatures into the mid to upper 80s, 90. The forecast high for Friday, currently 54 at Q99.
2: Today's hits, yesterday's favorites. Feed Dave Thursday with Kroger. Made an applesauce cake, old-fashioned, for Dave. Try that in a few minutes. Yes. Then, Nick Jonas concert tickets next hour on Q99.

0: Hey, pal, next time, smaller bags, maybe one at a time.
1: Oh, wait, what now? Here we go.
0: No Way News on Q99. Police officers in England noticed a man struggling to drag several heavy satchels from a luxury apartment building and then got him to a car and was really
1: drunk. Somebody say, hey, we can help you with those?
0: And the cops came up to him and said, hey, can we give you a hand with
1: sure.
0: that?
2: No, I'm fine. Don't worry about me.
1: Oh, no.
2: Thank you, though. Have a good day. Bye.
1: Have a good day.
0: That's when the cops noticed one of the satchels was slightly unzipped and noticed that it was loaded with cash money.
1: Oh, no way.
0: They stopped him, got a warrant, went up to an apartment in the luxury apartment building. They said there was money everywhere, quote, under the beds, in cupboards, on the floor. Turns out it was a money laundering hub for a crime group.
1: I thought it was your house for a minute. I was like, that money laying around. Wow.
0: I know. What an idiot. You're trying to drag all these out at once? What is wrong with you?
1: Right. That is crazy.
0: So we got a big bust of a money laundering scheme.
1: It's like Breaking Bad when they were running the car wash.
0: Yes.
1: They had the money.
0: Exactly.
1: That was something else there. Wow.
0: Feed Day Thursday with Kroger coming up on Q99.
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0: On the calendar is Applesauce Cake Day.
1: You would think that
0: would be in the fall, but it's not. Right now, Q99, Feed Day Thursday, presented by Kroger. I have made what we're calling an old-fashioned applesauce cake. I have great memories of my grandmother's applesauce cake. And I looked down in the basement in some old things that I had, hoping to find her recipe. I was unsuccessful.
1: Oh, okay.
0: But I did a Google search and so came up with this one. And it's very close to my grandmother's recipe. It does have walnuts in it, and it does have raisins in the recipe. But I left the raisins out because Dave doesn't like raisins.
1: I'm not a raisin guy. It's not, but I would have given this a go, absolutely. But yes,
0: but it comes together nicely with some butter and lemon zest. And one of the keys to this is unsweetened applesauce.
1: Oh, okay.
0: Okay, because there's sugar in it, and it's not a real sweet cake. It's a very simple cake. I don't have any icing on it.
1: No, there's no icing. Nope, it's just the cake.
0: Let's see what
1: it smells. Really, really good.
0: All right, take a bite.
1: Mm-hmm.
0: Old-fashioned applesauce cake like my grandma used to make.
1: That's delicious.
0: Is it good?
1: You have a glass of milk that comes with this.
0: Yeah, nice cold glass of milk.
1: Oh, boy. That's delicious.
0: Can you taste the applesauce?
1: Yeah, oh, absolutely.
0: Is it moist?
1: Yes, and it's not too sweet.
0: Right.
1: Right. So you hit that right on the head. Very, very good. This is real well done.
0: You could add a little ice cream to that if you wanted to. Mm-hmm. You could do some whipped cream if you wanted. But I wanted you to taste it, just the cake.
1: Right. Applesauce cake, neat. That's how we like it. That's really good.
0: All right, we have the recipe at Q99FM.com, and we'll put recipe and pictures up on the Q99 Facebook page. 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

0: Q99, getting closer to a high-low cash jackpot winner, and your next opportunity to guess and win that jackpot is in 30 minutes, about 8:20.
1: I'm feeling good. Let's make it a habit. Q99's feel good on the 50.
0: So how cool is this? I got an email from Barry in Smith Mountain Lake. Yesterday, we were talking about things left behind in Ubers. And we had a listener who had left a wallet in an Uber and called the driver, and they were 300 miles away.
2: One way. 300 miles away.
0: And the driver came back and gave it to him.
2: They had a 600-mile round trip for that. That's sweet.
0: This prompted Barry in Smith Mountain Lake to write, I worked for a post office in the 90s in the town where I was born. We had moved away from there in 1982 when I was a child. A lady came in to mail a package. I noticed the return address was my old address. And I said, oh, that's the house that I lived in as a child. The lady said, I may have something for you. Left, came back, and she plopped down on the counter the teddy bear that I had as a baby. She said, we found it up in the attic years ago. And Barry says, he was filthy, but we put him through the wash, and I still have him today.
2: Wow. That's a wonderful story.
0: What are the odds?
2: Wow.
0: Q99, feel good on the 50.
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2: Today, up around 90 degrees, the forecast high today. Going to be a warm one today, tomorrow, through the weekend as well. 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
0: Going to give away some Roanoke Symphony Orchestra tickets with the Brain Buster after Luke Combs on the Q99 playlist.

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2: All right, I'm trying to enjoy my applesauce cake, but I guess I got to do the Brain Buster. That is so good. All right, here we go. Brain Buster question day. The average length of these, half of what they were 10 years ago. All right. Average length of these, half of what they were 10 years ago. 540-389-0099 is the phone number that you need to know to call in for the Brain Buster. Win the Brain Buster, will hook you up. This is a terrific prize. Roanoke Symphony Orchestra at it again. Their presentation of Nashville Meets the Symphony, a tribute to country music legends, symphonically. It's going on at the Salem Civic Center next Friday, June 12th.
3: Yeah.
2: All right? 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
2: 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What are we talking about?
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0: Q99 Brainbuster, you will hear that correct answer on the way here in just a few minutes. Q99 is WSLQ. Roanoke, Lynchburg, and the New River Valley. It is 8:03. I'm Dick Daniels.
2: Good morning. I'm David Page. Got news for you. New details emerging about why the suspect in the Carroll County deputy killing was not already behind bars. The Patrick County Commonwealth's attorney says her office opposed bond for Michael Puckett in his 2023 explosives case, but a judge granted $10,000 bond anyway. Puckett was out on that bond when he allegedly shot and killed Deputy Logan Utt last Friday. Meanwhile, Governor Spanberger has ordered all flags across Virginia to fly at half staff tomorrow in honor of the late Deputy Utt. That's his day of funeral tomorrow in Mount Airy, North Carolina. Lynchburg courthouse escape earlier this week, now prompting a staff review. The sheriff says 21-year-old Terrence Epperson, who fled the courtroom Monday during sentencing, still at large. He says courthouse staffing constraints tied to state funding played a role in that escape, calling for more personnel in courtrooms. Slow down out there. Speed cameras on 81 through a construction zone in Roanoke and Botetourt counties now active. There's a 30-day warning period. The cameras cover mile markers 143 to 150. After the warning period ends, violations will carry a $100 fine. It's a 60-mile-an-hour speed limit. New York Knicks win Game 1 of the NBA Finals last night, beat San Antonio. Game 2 tomorrow in San Antonio. And finally, off we go to Poland and our final story here. So we have folks in their neighborhood in Poland, and they realize that an exotic animal, exotic to them, was roaming the streets of their neighborhood. So they decided to call the equivalent of 911 and said, we're not so sure what to do about this. It was a porcupine.
0: Oh.
2: That was roaming the streets. And they were just like, this doesn't look right. This animal shouldn't be around here. So they called the police. The police call an animal handler to show up to take care of the porcupine. The animal handler shows up and says, oh, this is my pet porcupine. He's been missing.
0: Get out.
2: What are the odds? But he's got some markings. He tagged it way back when he first got it. He tagged it. So in case it ever got lost, he could identify it. So the loose porcupine, and he goes to help him find it. He finds it and captures it and says, oh, this is mine. It's been missing for some time. And he's reunited with his porcupine. Mm. So there you go. What are the odds, right?
0: I know, and I don't think a porcupine seems like it would be a good pet.
2: Ouch. It doesn't seem on the surface, right. No. I'd like to be, who did the Google search on porcupine handling? That would be, I'd like to be a part of that. Q99 weather, hot today. Mid-80s to around 90. Forecast high today, lots of sunshine. Overnight lows tonight, down around 60s. Then back into the 90s for Friday, Saturday, and Sunday too. Currently, it's 61 in Roanoke, 54 Lynchburg, 55 in the New River Valley. Breaking news, weather, traffic, anytime it happens on Q99
0: traffic. We have a disabled tractor trailer that has one lane blocked, 81 southbound at mile marker 137. All right, one lane is blocked, 81 south, mile marker 137, so it's slow moving through the Salem corridor.
2: All right, the Brainbuster question, average length of these, half of what they were just 10 years ago. What is it?
0: Got a winner! You will hear the correct answer coming up on Q99. Then, another opportunity to win the high-low cash jackpot at 820.

0: Q99, today's hits, yesterday's favorites.
1: Brainbuster, average length of these, half of what they were just 10 years ago. What are we talking about here?
2: Phone conversations.
1: Phone conversations is the right answer. Right. Wait. Out of the gate, you're a winner.
2: All right, good deal.
1: All right, congratulations. What's your name?
2: Van Kokoris.
1: Where are you calling from, Van?
2: In words.
1: Congratulations for you. We got the tickets for the Roanoke Symphony Orchestra, Nashville Meets the Symphony. It's next Friday night, June 12th, at the Salem Civic Center. Congratulations, Van.
2: All right, that's a good deal. Thank you.
0: Totally believe that.
1: Oh, yeah. It used to be phone call, maybe it was the only way. Right. You know, emails
0: texting.
1: And text and things. It's just, Okay, we knock some of this small talk off.
0: Interesting.
1: Yep.
0: Q99. Roanoke Symphony Orchestra. We'll have more tickets tomorrow morning, and you can get more info and get tickets about the show at rso.com.
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1: Let's go. Jackpot guest time. 19th caller in, 540-389-0099. The 19th caller in on that line gets to play. Make your guess in the Q99 High-Low Jackpot. We'll let you know if that guess too high, too low. And we're narrowing it down a bit.
2: Yeah.
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0: Goes for the high-low cash jackpot straight ahead.
1: High temperatures today, mid to upper 80s, the forecast high. Plenty of sunshine, 90s, the forecast high for Friday, Saturday, and a high around 90 on Sunday as well. Currently, 61 at Q99.
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7: No way.
1: Yes way. 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
7: Angie.
1: Angie, where are you calling from, Angie?
7: Rocky Mount.
1: In Rocky Mount. All right, your time now. Good luck. What's in the Q99 high-low jackpot?
7: Let's see. 673.
0: Make sure we got it correct. $673.88.
7: Yes, sir.
0: All right. $673.88 is too low.
7: Oh, sorry.
1: Okay, Angie. Thanks for playing.
7: Thank you.
1: All right. Bye-bye.
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Q99. 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

0: sucker for you. Jonas Brothers on the Q99 playlist. Hey, you know who is a member of Jonas Brothers, don't you?
1: The most popular Jonas. Nick.
0: Nick Jonas, and he's coming to the area.
1: That's right. We got a pair of tickets to see Nick Jonas. His A Night with Nick tour that is going on next Thursday, a week from tonight, June 11th, at the Pantheon at Caesars, Virginia in Danville. Your chance to win the tickets right now.
0: All right, be the 19th caller. We give you a pair of tickets to see Nick Jonas from Q99.

0: Q99. Well, hey, this is Dick and Dave, and you're the 19th caller. You got the tickets.
1: Woohoo! Thank you.
2: Hey, what's your name?
1: My name is Brooke.
2: Brooke, where are you calling from?
1: Roanoke.
2: In Roanoke. Congratulations for you. Pair of tickets. Nick Jonas, A Night with Nick Tour is coming to the Pantheon at Caesars, Virginia in Danville next Thursday night. Congratulations.
1: Thank you so much.
0: How do you feel about that?
1: Pretty good. I've never seen him before. Always wanted to.
0: Well, it's going to be a great show. Everybody else will have more free tickets tomorrow morning on Q99.

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Q99 high-low cash jackpot happens at 9:20. Tonight is Journey Night at the Berglund Center. Woo! Finally here. Limited number of tickets are still available. And I got a text message from Janet, listening in Roanoke, going to the show tonight, asked to hear Lights by Journey. Here you go. Thanks, Janet, for listening. Enjoy the concert tonight. By the way, the parking is sold out. If you don't have a parking pass, Elmwood Park Parking Garage will have shuttles.

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1: Coming up.
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1: Here we go. 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Q99 High, Low Jackpot. We will let you know if that guess too high, too low, on the money, and win the money. 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

0: 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You are the 19th caller.
1: Hey, thank you.
2: What is your name?
1: Jessica.
2: Jessica, where are you calling from, Jessica?
1: Roanoke.
2: In Roanoke. All right, good luck. Here we go. Make your guess. What's in the Q99 High Low Jackpot?
1: 6, 7, 4, 25.
0: 6, 7, 4, 25.
1: Yes.
0: $674.25. Jessica.
1: Yes.
0: That's too low.
1: Oh.
2: Okay.
1: Thanks
2: for playing. Keep trying, okay?
1: Thanks.
0: All right. We go every hour at 20 past until we get a winner or to two.

0: 2:20. So our next playtime is at 10:20 this morning. Getting closer and closer to the latest Q99 high-low cash jackpot.
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0: Justin Bieber, Daisies on the Q99 playlist. 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
1: High temperatures today, mid to upper 80s. The forecast high, we could see 90. A forecast high with sunshine for Friday. 67 currently at Q99.
0: Will we get a high-low jackpot winner today?
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0: Be listening to find out. Your next opportunity to guess and win the cash is at 10:20. If you're going to the Journey concert tonight, have a great time. Be patient getting in there. The parking is sold out. So the parking garage there, Williamson Road, right across from, from Elmwood Park.
1: Elmwood Park, right.
0: They're going to have shuttles running from the parking garage.
1: Very good. That's going to be quite a night.
0: Also, party in Elmwood tonight with the Embers featuring
1: legends.
0: Craig Woolard. So
1: legends.
0: Good. 5:30 to 8:30 tonight. By the way, the Journey concert, they play a long time. It's almost 2.5 hours long.
1: That's quite an evening.
0: Journey.
1: Okay, very good. Enjoy if you're going.
0: Indeed. This is Q99.
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traffic heads up to an accident 81 northbound in Montgomery County. There's an accident at mile marker 110, and it looks like it's backed up quite a bit. Hope everybody's okay. 81 northbound, mile marker 110, Montgomery County. Men at Work on Q99.

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Good morning, I'm Joey Self. Stay with us. We've got another playtime on the way in just a few minutes. Q99's High Low Cash Jackpot.

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1: Hello.
0: Yes, who am I speaking with this morning?
1: This is Joel.
0: Hey, Joel, where are you calling from?
1: Calling from Manassas.
0: You're calling from Manassas?
1: Manassas.
0: Well, Joel, what is your guess?
1: 674.41.
0: 674.41. That's your guess, Joel?
1: Yes, sir.
0: That is too high.
1: 74, a little lower.
0: Hey, man, we appreciate you listening in Manassas. Keep on trying.
1: Yes, thank you.
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Danny Myers, Q99 Afternoon Show. 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

0: Q99, today's hits, yesterday's favorites. Coming up tonight, some baseball at Calfee Park, season opener for the Pulaski River Turtles. They'll take on Johnson City. 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
1: All righty, here we go. 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

0: Q99, you are the 19th caller. Hello.
1: Hey, how are you?
0: Good. How are you?
1: I'm good.
0: Who am I speaking with, please?
1: You're speaking to Tammy.
0: Tammy, where are you calling from?
1: I'm calling from Radford.
0: All right, Tammy and Radford, what is your guess?
1: Well, I haven't really been keeping up with it too closely, but I'm going to take a guess.
0: Okay.
1: $674.36.
0: You're going to say $674.36. Is that your guess?
1: Yes. Yes, sir.
0: Tammy.
1: Yes, sir.
0: You just won.
1: $674.36. Oh, my gosh. I can't believe it.
0: $674.36. That is what is in the Q99 Hilo Cash jackpot this time. Tammy, congratulations.
1: Thank you so much. I can't believe it.
0: All righty, there you go. Tammy is a winner. $674.36 was in the Hilo Cash jackpot this time. New round, new jackpot. 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
1: They say the holy water's watered down, and this town's lost its faith. Our colors will fade eventually, so if our time is running out, day after day, we'll make the mundane a masterpiece. Oh my, oh my love, I take one look at you, you're taking me out.

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1: 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Today's hits, yesterday's favorites.

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Congratulating Tammy Hicks of Radford. Won $674.36 in Q99's High Low Cash jackpot this morning. 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

0: 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And coming up tomorrow, the Hello Summer Festival at Green Hill Park, Roanoke County. 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

0: Mr. 99, today's hits, yesterday's favorites coming up this weekend, Friday and Saturday, the Parisburg Festival in the Park. 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

If your family wants you to do something you really don't want to do, do you just say yes to keep the peace? Danny Myers, Q99 Afternoon Show. We'll get into that. We've also got your new Big Fat Five just after 5 o'clock today on Q99.

0: Mr. 99, today's hits, yesterday's favorite. Sunny today, we have a high of 87. It's going to be clear tonight, 60 and sunny tomorrow, 91.
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Q99, today's hits, yesterday's favorites. 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

Q99, today's hits, yesterday's favorites. It's Danny Myers. Hello, friend, as we've got the big Journey concert in town, Berglund Center tonight. Are you pre-gaming already? Is this too early to start pre-gaming? Few tickets are left, berglundcenter.live. Parking is sold out, though, so you have to shuttle over or Uber over tonight. Q99's high-low game, you want to win cash? We'll fill you in on that next.

Don't you wish you could be Tammy Hicks of Radford? $674.36. That's how much was in the latest Q99 High Low Cash Jackpot. We reset. New one tomorrow.

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Always commercial free right around this time. A full hour of tunes on Q99 and Lores.

Q99 going to give you some reasons to celebrate next. Q99's high-low game is back tomorrow, 7:20. Tell us how much is in that jackpot. You win it all. Clear skies tonight, 60. Sunny tomorrow, 91. A hot weekend is coming. It's Q99.

0: Friend, I can't believe Friday Eve already. Q99, Danny Myers. Hi. And you know this is the space where every day is a holiday. I'll give you reasons to celebrate. What are you celebrating today? I am celebrating getting to the weekend, getting through this week. It's been a particularly busy week on and off the air, and the weekend is going to be appreciated. Just catching up on stuff. So much laundry. Are you behind on your laundry? 81944 text. If you would like to send me your voice on our app, it's called Open Mic. You hit Open Mic, you can send me a voice memo. Before 4 o'clock today, do you love going on cruises? You may want to listen to this. It might change your mind on that. Holidays we're celebrating today. It is National Cheese Day. God bless cheese. All of the cheese. I got a cheddar. I got a Colby Jack. I got a thing of Parmesan. I got a lot of cheese in my fridge, right? I got a I do have a Gouda. Oh, yeah. I do have a Gouda in there. I might have to break out the Gouda to celebrate the start of the weekend. It is Hug Your Cat Day, which every year when it comes around, I think, what are you trying to do? You trying to get people hurt? You trying to get cats psychologically hurt? I don't know who's hugging cats today. They don't like that, as far as I know. Big Fat Five later on. Q99 high-low game. Where are we with that? Get you an update coming up next.
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One of them, ooh, the sounds of it. Coming up next in the Viral Gems on Q99.

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1: Right.
0: Danny Myers, Q99, viral gem. There's always news stories about bad things on cruises. Does one of them break through if you're a cruise lover? Is it finally this one of stuff bubbling up in the bathroom of this Carnival cruise ship?
2: This was the noise we woke up to at 2 o'clock in the morning.
0: That, you know what that is. Like, that is the sound of poo.
3: The bathroom smells horrible.
0: Well, yeah.
3: Porta potty.
2: So disgusting.
0: Yeah, yeah, it's porta potty. Yeah, you're on a big one.
2: Then we was calling the front desk for about 15 minutes. My fiance had to run downstairs to get somebody. I told them that we were moving the rooms. He asked, like, do you really want to move a room? Yes. And y'all are loud, vacuuming up water, trying to fix the plumbing.
0: Are you sure? Are you sure you want to be out of the poop room? Yes, yes, I'm sure. Cruises, not for everyone, not for that family, probably after that one. Danny Myers with your viral gem on Q99.
4: 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Be the correct caller and guess how much money is in the jackpot. With each guess, we say too high, too low, or right on the money. Guess the exact amount and

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Q99's Annie Myers, thank you for listening this afternoon. It is perfect weather for the Embers in Elmwood Park. Party in Elmwood starts at 5:30. And then it's the big Journey concert tonight at the Berglund Center. 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Journey, Berglund Center tonight. It's Q99.

Okay, so now we are in for over $2,000 paid out to local listener friends like you. Have you gotten your share? It's Danny Myers, our Q99 high-low cash jackpot game, where you need to guess what's in there in order to win it all, like Tammy Hicks and Radford did in the 11 o'clock hour this morning. So get your peeps together so everybody is keeping track and listening to try to figure it out. Starting again tomorrow, 720 with Dick and Dave on Q99. Little

Danny Myers in the afternoon on Q99. Thank you for listening. And if you've been with me a minute, you know that I celebrate uniqueness. What is something that's not normal about you that you embrace? Next, what's fun at 4chat at Q99?

0: This is a place where we celebrate the weird.
1: What's fun? What's fun? Fun at four. What's fun? What's fun? Fun at four.
0: You know you're not normal, but you're perfectly okay with it.
1: What's fun at 4 p.m. now?
0: Yeah, you know that people judge you for something that's weird, for something that's not normal about you. Some people will have a conversation about it behind your back or maybe to your face, but you're okay with that. You embrace that. 81944, what is weird about you? Kim in Radford, thank you for sending me this open mic on the Q99 app.
2: This is a fun fact, and I don't share it with everyone, Danny, but I have one kidney, but two uteruses.
0: Yes!
2: Yep, I hit the uterus lottery.
0: Yes, you did! W! Do you have something that's not normal about you? What's not normal about me is how sickeningly positive I am. I know. I cause people that are diabetic to have like a little sugar shock just being around me. If I were to transcribe things that I say just genuinely out loud and you read them, you'd think, my God, this is a crazy person. This is a certifiably insane person, or this is a phony person. It's one or the other. But this person, it can't be that positive. 81944, text, what is not normal about you, Harper in Vinton? Danny, I'm not normal, but I eat pizza with a fork and knife. It's not normal. But you know what? Sometimes if I am like really wanting to get into that pizza, I'll do the same. I'll do the same because you can get at it faster with a fork and knife. It might be too hot to pick up, so I get that. Nolan in Lexington, not normal, smells every candle in every store. Yeah, that's a lot. Your nose is not normal. Your nose. Do you have any sense of smell, Nolan? Thank you for texting 81944. More what's fun at four. Something you know you're not normal. Something that's not normal about you that you embrace. 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

0: so rude just because I have two uteruses.
1: Q99. Danny Myers.
0: Yeah, that's Kim in Radford. Her what's weird about you. She's got two. She got a spare. What's unique about you? What's weird about you that you're embracing Sienna and Floyd? I know it's not normal, Danny, but I will still check the shower for murderers every morning. Katie in Salem, thank you for sending this in. It's an open mic on our Q99 app.
2: I wish I could change this. Hi, Danny. I grin when people say something bad, when they tell me something bad or I get terrible news. It's a reflex. And I hate it.
0: Yeah, I understand. I got that perma-grin, too. Sometimes it's inappropriate. Why are you smiling? It's like this song is playing in our heads all the time. Q99 and Katrina and the Waves.

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0: Your family wants you to do something you don't want to do. Do you go along with it?
1: If you don't love the situation, I'm going to make you love the situation.
0: Do you just say yes to keep the peace? Danny Myers, Q99, not Mia, anonymous listener friend, writes, Danny, I'm in an awkward situation. My mom accidentally let it slip that my brother and his wife are planning to ask me to be the godmother of their baby girl. The thing is, I don't want to do that. Being a godmother feels like a huge responsibility, and honestly, I've never been much of a kid person. I don't have children, don't plan on having any, and I don't think I'll be good at it. Now I'm stressing. If I turn them down, it'll hurt their feelings, create family drama. Yes. But if I say yes just to keep the peace, I'll be committing to something I don't really want. Should I be honest when they ask? Now, I am a godparent to a couple of kids, and I have been asked to do absolutely zero in the years since I've been the godparent. I don't think that there's much, except for if there is a religious ceremony, like I had to stand up on the altar in the Catholic Church and do like a dunk or something. I can't even remember what I did. But that's really all there is to it. It's not like there's a legal obligation to any kind of godparent thing. So I don't know. I would be along with the line of just going along with it. I don't think creating drama over it is that big of a deal. Harper in Vinton, thank you for texting 81944. She's not selfish. She's self-aware. The real selfish move would be saying yes to a role you don't want and then resenting it later. See, again, I don't know how you resent something where there's really not that much to do. Every so often, it's like, hey, how you doing, godson? Hey, how you doing, goddaughter? You need anything? Everything all right? So I'm on the side of just doing it because it's your family. But what do you think? 81944 text. You can send me audio on the Q99 app. You can also phone 540-389-0099.
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$2.99. 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Not Mia, anonymous listener friend, has a situation where she's being asked to be a godparent and she doesn't want to do it. 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I say, just go along with it. The family's going to talk. Do you really want to get into that? Natalie in Lexington, text 81944. Danny, being a godparent isn't like agreeing to watch their dog. It's a whole thing. If her heart's not in it, she shouldn't do it, says Natalie. The situation in the afternoon on Q99.

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You can hone in like Tammy Hicks and Radford did earlier today, winning over $670, over $2,000 given away so far. 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

Look out. It's Q99. Your friend Danny here with the Big Fat Five, Virginia's biggest, fattest, juiciest quiz game. The five levels of knowledge that increase in difficulty. If you get through all five, you make it on the wall of the elite. Like Megan in Bedford, Sherry in Bedford, Skylar in Lynchburg. You, dude, text your name and town and the letters BFF to 81944. Name and town and BFF to 81944 so I can get you on, get you in the mix to play. And if you are on the Big Fat Five this week, it's a four-pack of tickets. Pulaski River Turtles opening night is tonight at Calfee Park in Pulaski. Big Fat Five plays in two songs on Q99.

0: Q99 and Danny Myers with that Big Fat Five, Virginia's biggest, fattest, juiciest quiz game playing today. Ryan in Lynchburg. Hello, Ryan.
1: Hello.
0: And congratulations on the big birthday yesterday, the big 4-0 yesterday.
1: Thank you.
0: I hope those people in your family, those kids of yours, I hope they treated you really well yesterday.
1: Yeah, it was really nice.
0: Good. They took you out to dinner?
1: Yep, went and tried the new Kodos.
0: And did you have to wear a sash or a crown? I mean, sometimes people do that with the 40th birthday, any of that kind of nonsense?
1: No, nothing like that. Just normal.
0: Nothing, no t-shirt that said, Lordy, Lordy, look who's 40. You didn't have to wear that?
1: No.
0: No? All right, good. Well, congratulations, my friend. And I do have your five levels of knowledge. They are going to increase in difficulty. If you get through all five, you're on the wall of the elite, my friend.
1: All right, I will try.
2: Level one.
0: First question. The fifth installment of what movie starring Woody and Buzz is out later this month?
1: Toy Story.
0: Toy Story is? Right.
2: Level two.
0: What is the name of the currency, the money used in Japan? Starts with Y.
1: Oh, I don't know any.
0: Y-E.
1: Yen?
0: Yen is right.
2: Level three.
0: Oh, you knew. You were doubting yourself. You had that in there. Level three question. The development of what social media platform is chronicled in the movie The Social Network? Which social media?
1: Can you repeat that?
0: The social media that is chronicled in the movie The Social Network. It's all about
1: Facebook.
0: Facebook is right.
2: Level four.
1: Wow.
0: It's a number answer. You're doing great. Level four. It gets hard here. How many Great Lakes are there?
1: Oh.
0: 3 seconds.
1: Two. Four.
0: So close. It's actually five. Five is the answer. Great Lakes. Let's see if I can name them. Erie, Superior, Huron, Michigan, and Ontario. Oh, I got them all. Oh my gosh, I can't even believe it. That was that again. It was like where that yen was in your mind. That's right. Where the names of the Great Lakes were. It was deep, deep in there. And then the last question, we didn't quite get to level five today. What is the name of the historical church in central London where King Charles and his mother before him were both coronated?
1: I don't think I would have known that one.
0: That one is Westminster Abbey. That was nowhere in there. That wasn't in there somewhere,
1: yeah,
0: Ryan?
1: Nope. I definitely wouldn't have gotten that one.
0: All good, friend. Well, I appreciate you so much and happy belated birthday.
1: Thank you.
0: And there is a prize just for playing. So can you hang on just one quick second?
1: Okay.
0: Thank you so much. And if you want to get on the Big Fat Five, text your name and town and the letters BFF to 81944. Name and town and BFF to 81944. You got the Big Fat Five on Q99.
3: 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Buckle up.

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Q99, Danny Myers in the afternoon. Lot going on in Roanoke. Big Journey concert, Berglund Center tonight. 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Shuttles running the parking garage across from Elmwood Park going right now. And then the Embers Elmwood Park party in Elmwood starting right about now. Perfect weather. We're down to 60 tonight. Sunshine tomorrow, 91. Hot both days this weekend in the 90s. 82 at Q99 now.

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You don't want to do it. But do you sometimes just say, all right, fine, just to get along? What is our listener friend being asked to do by her brother? Next to Q99.

0: Your family wants you to do something you really don't want to do.
1: If you don't love the situation, I want to make you love the situation.
0: Do you just do it to keep the peace? Danny Myers, the situation on Q99, situation that not Mia, anonymous listener friend, is going through. She's about to be asked to be the godmother of her brother's kid, and she would like to be honest and say no to that. I don't think you do. I think you go along with it. I am a couple of godparent to a couple of kids. I just think it's one of those things, like, there's not really that big of a deal. I think it's made to be a bigger deal than it is. Riley, what do you think she should do?
2: Yeah, I think they should be truthful for sure.
0: So you think it is worth it in the family to just say no thank you?
2: Yeah, be honest and just talk to each other about it. And just maybe somebody would end up saying another suggestion of somebody else.
0: So they get a little brainstorming session together. Okay, all right. Not for me. Not for me, but maybe for you, and maybe for you, not Mia. If you've got something else you're going through, let me know. You can message me on all socials at Hello Danny Show.
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If you are circling right now trying to get a parking space at the Berglund Center for the Journey concert, it's sold out. 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
2: I feel by the wayside, like everyone else. 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I

given away so far, and we're just getting started. The Q99 high-low cash jackpot game. 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Another chance, 720 tomorrow on Q99.

0: But when you're missing home, only know you love her when you let her go. And you let her go.
1: Heading to the Journey concert tonight. Text me 81944. I would love to shout you out. Q99. Danny Myers, you do have to shuttle from the parking garage across from Elmwood Park to get into the show. Q99, this is Britney Spears.

0: You know it's not normal, but you embrace it. Danny Myers, Q99. What is unique about you? What's not normal about you? We started with Kim in Radford, who has two uteruses. I love that uniqueness about the uteruses. You got my sickening positivity. Also, profound lack of coordination that I can trip over air. What is unique? What is weird about you? Charlie in Lovingston sent this on our Q99 app.
1: Hey, Danny, I'm a volunteer EMT and death doesn't faze me in the least. After a call, when someone dies in the rig, everyone is always asking me, am I doing all right? And I'm like, yeah, what do you want for lunch? After burying my father at 28, I became very aware of my mortality, and so I think that has given me a very neutral view of death, and people think that is very weird.
0: Charlie, maybe it's odd, maybe it's not common, but I think that is actually a really good life skill, especially in the line of work that you're in, but also probably all of us could dial it back and not be so fearful. So thank you for sending that. I appreciate you. What's weird about you on Q99?
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Another chance to hear the Big Fat Five, our daily five question quiz, coming up in just a few minutes. 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Sunshine tomorrow, 91. Hot 90s both days this weekend, 85.

would love to get you on the Big Fat Five, our daily five-question quiz on Q99. 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

0: Q99 and Danny Myers with that Big Fat Five, Virginia's biggest, fattest, juiciest quiz game playing today. Ryan in Lynchburg. Hello, Ryan.
1: Hello.
0: And congratulations on the big birthday yesterday, the big 4-0 yesterday.
1: Thank you.
0: I hope those people in your family, those kids of yours, I hope they treated you really well yesterday.
1: Yeah, it was really nice.
0: Good. They took you out to dinner?
1: Yep, went and tried the new Kodos.
0: And did you have to wear a sash or a crown? I mean, sometimes people do that with the 40th birthday, any of that kind of nonsense?
1: No, nothing like that. Just normal.
0: Nothing, no t-shirt that said, Lordy, Lordy, look who's 40. You didn't have to wear that?
1: No.
0: No? All right, good. Well, congratulations, my friend. And I do have your five levels of knowledge. They are going to increase in difficulty. If you get through all five, you're on the wall of the elite, my friend.
1: All right, I will try.
2: Level one.
0: First question. The fifth installment of what movie starring Woody and Buzz is out later this month?
1: Toy Story.
0: Toy Story is? Right?
2: Level two.
0: What is the name of the currency, the money used in Japan? Starts with Y.
1: Oh, I don't know any.
0: Y-E.
1: Yen?
0: Yen is right.
2: Level three.
0: Well, you knew. You were doubting yourself. You had that in there. Level three question. The development of what social media platform is chronicled in the movie The Social Network? Which social media?
1: Can you repeat that?
0: The social media that is chronicled in the movie The Social Network. It's all about
1: Facebook?
0: Which Facebook is right.
2: Level four.
1: Wow.
0: It's a number answer. You're doing great. Level four. It gets hard here. How many Great Lakes are there?
1: Oh,
0: 3 seconds.
1: Two. Four.
0: So close. It's actually five. Five is five. The answer. Great Lakes. Let's see if I can name them. Erie, Superior, Huron, Michigan, and Ontario. Oh, I got them all. Oh my gosh, I can't even believe it. That was that again. It was like where that yen was in your mind. That's right. Where the names of the Great Lakes were. It was deep, deep in there. And then the last question, we didn't quite get to level five today. What is the name of the historical church in central London where King Charles and his mother before him were both coronated?
1: I don't think I would have known that one.
0: That one is Westminster Abbey. That was nowhere in there. That wasn't in there somewhere,
1: yeah,
0: Ryan?
1: Nope. I definitely wouldn't have gotten that one.
0: All good, friend. Well, I appreciate you so much and happy belated birthday.
1: Thank you.
0: And there is a prize just for playing. So can you hang on just one quick second?
1: Okay.
0: Thank you so much. And if you want to get on the Big Fat Five, text your name and town and the letters BFF to 81944. Name and town and BFF to 81944. You got the Big Fat Five on
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Thank you so much for hanging this afternoon. Danny Myers, Q99, back on for the Friday show from 3 o'clock tomorrow. So excited to kick off the weekend. Dick and Dave could kick off your weekend with cash. Q99's high-low game, 720 tomorrow. Delilah next.

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1: Good evening and welcome to your Thursday night. The weekend is just around the corner. I'm glad that you are here with us tonight. It's time for you to sit back, relax, and unwind. We want to hear your stories and play your favorite love songs.

0: Jennifer, what can I do for you?
1: How are you doing tonight, Delilah?
0: I'm good.
1: I'd first like to say that I absolutely love your show, and every time I commute back home from college, it's the one thing that I turn on right away from my long drive home.
0: Well, I'm glad that it makes the drive a little more enjoyable. What can I do for you tonight?
1: Well, I wrote you an email to tell you about a good friend of mine named Erin, and we started dating when we were in high school at age 15, and we grew up together prior to that. And when we finally started dating in high school, it was absolutely wonderful. And throughout the years in high school, we got to know each other much better. And when it finally came time for us to decide what we were going to do after graduating from high school, I decided that I wanted to move away and go to a college in a different city. And I was nervous about telling him because I thought that he might not be too supportive of it since we were dating, and maybe he'd want me to stay home and be with him. But he was so supportive, and the first thing he said was, just follow my heart and do what I want to do, and wherever I went and wherever I go, he'd always be with me, and that he loved me and he just wanted the best for me. And 2 years after that, after being in college and having a long-distance relationship for 2 years, he proposed to me last October. And we've decided that after I graduate, which is in about a year, we're going to go ahead and get married. And I just wanted to tell everyone how wonderful he is and how lucky I am to have him in my life.

0: The Tunnel to Towers Foundation is this evening's Delilah Dilemma sponsor. 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Heroes like United States Army Sergeant Mario Nelson, who volunteered at Ground Zero after 9/11. He later enlisted and was deployed to Iraq and made the ultimate sacrifice. Nelson lost his life in the line of duty, leaving his wife Mecca and daughter. Tunnel to Towers honored his sacrifice by providing the Nelson family with a mortgage-free home. 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Tonight's Delilah's Dilemma starts out like this. Hi, Delilah. I reconnected with someone from high school who pursued me hot and heavy. When this happened, I ended a 2-year relationship to be with him. In the beginning, he called, he texted, he sent all kinds of sweet messages. And all of a sudden, he stopped. He says it's not me, but just that he's been single a long time and he's used to it. I have no idea what has happened. Another woman? Did I say or do something? I know we both felt the magic. I'm now lost and heartbroken. I try to wait for him to contact me, then I break down and end up contacting him. He always seems happy to hear from me, but there's a distance between us that wasn't there before when we were first together. What do you think happened? Oh, I'm not going to use your name, but dear friend, I will tell you exactly what happened coming up next. You're listening to Delilah on Q99. 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It's boosted to be cleaner, whiter, brighter, and fresher versus Tide Simply. I notice such a difference in the clean that I wear, whatever I want now while I'm cooking. 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It's boosted. 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
15: There's a-

Tonight's Delilah's Dilemma is from somebody that was in a 2-year relationship, reconnected with an old high school friend who was so sexy, so charming, so loving, so wonderful, pursued her. She dumped her boyfriend to be with Mr. Hot and Heavy, and then he ghosted her. Ghosted. That's the term. That's the term my girls use. When somebody is there one day, texting, calling, wanting to see you, and then suddenly they disappear off the face of the earth. As if their phone was stolen. It went into a black hole, a vortex. Their fingers were all broken and they could no longer call or text. What do I think happened? I think that you were charmed by somebody who is addicted to the high of the pursuit, addicted to the high of new relationships, addicted to the high of a new conquest, a new challenge. He got what he wanted and now he's gone. He wasn't the least bit interested in love or connection or commitment. And he's proving that by his behavior, but you keep thinking that there's something you can do to win him back. He's not coming back. He's not a keeper. He's not somebody who wants to be in a loving, committed relationship. He's a player. And you got played. So what can you do? You can look at yourself and go, how did I fall for that? Why did I think throwing away a 2-year committed relationship for Mr. Charming was a good idea? And figure out why you fell for that little game. And don't do it again. Don't do it again. Instead, you need to value trust and truth and honesty and somebody who is there when the chips are down over charm and sexiness. Charm, sexiness, and a great sense of humor used to get me every time.

0: Hello, my friend. Welcome to your Thursday night. If you just joined us, I'm glad you finally found us. I'm here every night to talk to you, to listen to you, to remind you that you are valuable. You are precious. Yeah, I'm talking to you. I'm talking to you. You who may not feel like you're lovable. Maybe other people have told you you're not. Maybe it's not that you don't feel lovable. Maybe you're told that. Maybe you were told that in your past, or maybe you're told that on a daily basis. If you have been wounded and you think that you're not worthy of love, you're wrong. You are worth it. You always have been. And you were created for a purpose. You are an on purpose. You're not an accident. And because you're an on purpose, God used a lot of his best ideas when he made you. And you are worth it. Remember that tonight. We'll be back. You're listening to Delilah on Q99.
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0: Hi, good evening. You've called Delilah. Who is this?
1: Don.
0: Hi, Don.
1: How you doing?
0: How you doing?
1: Not too good, Delilah. It's been a pretty rough about a year and a half of my marriage falling apart. It's kind of been on my end of the deal, but I want to make it an announcement over the radio to my wife that I wanted to make it clear that I do love her very much and want everything to work out for us.
0: Well, I can try to find the perfect song and I can play this dedication of you groveling, but the truth of the matter is if her heart has already moved on, ain't nothing going to fix that.
1: Well, her heart hasn't really moved on. She's just wanting a break. She says she does care about me. It's just that I want to try to make myself better for her.
0: And what are you doing to make that happen? Are you in counseling? Are you?
1: Yes. I have enrolled into anger management, marriage counseling. The class that I'm going to is going to cover everything that has to do with bettering myself for her.
0: Well, I'm proud of you for recognizing that. I hope it's not too late. Let me play a song for you. Good luck, sweetie.
1: Sure thing.

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Hi, how are you tonight? Did you have a great day today? Did your kids have a good day today? Is everyone relaxed tonight? If you've found us for the first time, we are here to talk to you and to play songs to touch your heart. Come on in and make yourself at home.

0: Hi, Vivian. What can I do for you?
1: I was hoping that you could play a song for my boyfriend. I was in a pretty tough relationship for 9 years and came along Brian. Weird to say, but I met him. He's my brother's next door neighbor. And he is like the world for me. He does every little thing for me. I have 3 girls and he does everything for them. It's like he's like an angel sent from God.